0: Yeah, but then in the narrative, he says his actual address is 450 MLK.
1: Alright, we see that. Going off.
2: They're probably going to the Seneca.
1: They're going where?
2: Thanks. This is enough on Pacific and Grant.
1: Maybe they're gonna go cut into where the racetrack is and then cut down the railroad tracks back to Chattanooga.
2: Yeah, they're
3: northbound from Chapel towards Bayview, but we don't know. Like I said, boss, they were flying. They were not paying attention to any other vehicle. They're both...

0: If one of you want to go sit at the railroad tracks on Chapel, just in case they duck back down.
1: See.
0: Did they go over the baby rabbit bridge?
2: We lost them when they went up that far.
0: Say that again?
2: Lost them, I don't know if they went into the RPM or if they went through a pay view.
0: Did you guys check RPM?
2: Yes.
0: Alright, I'll head into RPM and see if they're there.
3: I'm gonna bust it off. Let's see.
1: Right. 3, can you hit the 157 Arlington, 157 Arlington loud music complaint?
4: Traffic, so if you got a call in stack for Emma, check that. Ocean and Van Nostrand, DG, it's clear.
1: That's received.
5: As we were exiting the courthouse, we flagged down for an incredibly high commute. I'll just terminate a bus over there in the front of the courthouse. Where's he?
2: So the train tracks, I'm going to go down Barfield towards Bayview.
0: Proceed.

0: 1-1 Bergen Ave, 1-1 Bergen. Caller said female with Alzheimer's ran out of location. Last seen on Kennedy towards Greenville, Nursing Hill. It's a Philippine female, 66 years old, silver hair, wearing a flower top and black pants. Said her husband's trying to follow her.
1: One Bergen.

0: All right, Flynn, cancel the bus. Males and vibes.
1: Okay.
2: Okay.

0: Wi-Fi. We're going to be responding to 112 Union in the Sentinel V Gonzales.
1: Okay.
2: Balance of the system.

0: to you that reports to you. Myself and the director, Bernie Lips.
1: Appreciate it.
2: So here's 103-96 Manila. It's 396 Manila. For the store, what the call they didn't put the store name. Call security state that they want to make a report regarding damaged property.

0: Gina, I think you might be intersecting one right now on Grand. They're going westbound towards Garfield.
1: All right, I'm going to find a lumber spot.

0: системы.
1: All right, you guys want to head to 167 goals?
2: Yeah.
1: Sergeant, just sending some units up the block from the east. I got a street fight.
3: What's the location?
1: Grant, 631 Grant Street.
3: All right, dispatch, go ahead and give that to the west dispatcher.
4: If we have south units, we'll be able to send up to them.
5: One with that location.
3: Okay. 32 Grant Street, that's an area in off Grant Street.
0: South CU, can I reroute you to that 631 Grand Street?
6: It's helpful, we're going that way.
0: I see.
6: Been heading.
7: What's your address for you? Head over there also. 631 Grand Street.
1: Five, we're heading. Smell and tell them a bit. I see. What do I have going on at 631?
7: See that it's not a street fight. Actually, you can slow it down, but it's a street fight 30 inches off. Large crowd. 631 Grand Street.
1: Five, I got it.
6: Four headed.
0: Three headed.

0: He's four going on four.
1: Now slow it down. We got plenty of help here. Anybody not off the cigar?

0: Steve, any unit not off on that Grand Street, you can disregard. Any unit not off on Grand, you can disregard.
1: Hey, Sergeant, everyone's still coming. Just announce it on 04.
2: Yeah, funny.
3: Alright. Anyone heading over to 631? Anyone heading over to 631 Grand Street, you can get off. You disregard Grand, you're heading, but you're not off. You can disregard enough. I was already off. 2014.
1: See you for the

0: South XO, if you have any plus south units responding here, go ahead and turn them around, set them back south.
1: Again, any south units responding to 631 Grand, you guys can head back to the south. Can you just call out when you want me?

0: Not one.
1: Go.
0: Yeah, it looks like it's coming from the theater. But it's all secure. We have no access. Like, all the fences are up and locked. We are free.
1: Receive.
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239 Cambridge, 239 Cambridge. It's going to be for interference with custody. Caller's requesting PD states he reported his 16-year-old daughter missing out of Union City. Caller states that she's at the ex-boyfriend's mother's house. Caller is there now. They are refusing to let her go with him unless police and DIFAS are there.

0: Excuse me.
1: Excuse me.
0: Do you have a unit available for walking? Got a male. I'm about to give you his information. So you think he has warrants out of Jersey City?

0: At the moment, I have pretty much everyone on either calls or reports.
1: Well, let's just get this on the road. When you're ready, can you run all the way around?
0: Over.
1: First name is Bravo Hotel Alpha Romeo Alpha Tango Hotel. Middle initial is N is a Nancy. Last name is Nancy Alpha India Delta Uniform. Date of birth 10/15/1990. And social is 770-797-801. He has a Brooklyn, New York address.
0: Richie, stand by.

0: One, West Side in Culver, car hit by moped that fled the scene. Gray Volvo, no injuries.
1: Receive.

0: when we're off in the area. You have a sticker on the vehicle?
1: Yeah, it's a gray Volvo, damaged to the rear, to the side view mirror and the passenger door.
0: Okay.

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1: Proceed. And on your way back in, just check the area of Park and Prescott for DG gone mopeds riding them in the street.
0: I received. He's horrible.
2: That's received. You need the info or you just want it attached?
3: Can you attach it, please?
2: You got it.

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1: Yeah, the walking. Do you watch it?
0: Yeah, I'm on the phone.
1: All right.
2: Where?
3: Parked in Prescott.

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1: I'm sorry, can you say that again?
0: 2 on-ramps out of Jersey City.
1: All right, receive.

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1: West Commander.
0: Officer Grant, Prescott, have a car roll the windows down. Just have a radio call for that. Delta 15 is just being completed.
1: And which one here live with the commander, Grant Prescott?

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1: West Commander, please, Delta 15, Uniform Sierra Whiskey.
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1: Alright.
3: Half one.
0: Good.
3: Can I have a Thomas Alpha for a hit and run?
2: Individual stealing from the store, Hispanic male. I don't even still on scene. We're going to call back and find out.
0: All right, receive.
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2: We're holding three, you're holding. Can we take it in?
1: Just for agreement.

traffic sergeant. Put myself in two of my traffic units off at 57 Dales Avenue. I have three mopeds. I'm gonna have to run all three zims.

0: No, it's 57 Giles. 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
1: 57 Giles. We're down in Marion.
2: Alright, North 1, I have a first name, last name, date of birth. Can you just confirm that the juvenile is not missing? I just spoke to Union City Detective, and he stated that he already removed her from NCIC. Can you just confirm that?
3: Good, good with the information.
2: Alright, first name is going to be Victoria. It's going to be spelled Victor Yankee, Charlie Kilo, Tango Oscar, Romeo Yankee. Alright, it's not Yankee, it's India Alpha. My last name is going to be Cruz, common spelling. And date of birth is going to be October 17, 2009.
3: The first name again, Victor Yankee, Charlie, Kilo, Tango, Oscar, Romeo, India Alpha.
2: Yeah, that's correct.
3: Said Cruz, common spelling, date of birth, 10-17-29. I'm sorry, 2009.
2: Yeah, that's correct.
3: She's in
4: the... C-5, put us off at CCI.
0: Sure.
5: C-3, supervisor.
0: Yeah.
5: Just notify you that East 5 is transporting said mail with the open warrants. East 1 is finishing up their report here, and they're going to head down and process said mail. Just have East 5 stand by with the actor when he gets the VTR.
0: All right, that lady returned home. She's in good health. RP.
6: Three-year-old daughter who's screaming and wants to jump her. She wants to remove from the property 102. Clark, first floor, crosses our bed at Mallory.
7: Receive that. En route.
1: Five, we're heading with that unit.

0: And City Traffic 1, that venue game is coming back no record out of New Jersey.
1: He's out of New York.
2: Appreciate it, County 1, mileage 428, 38.9.
0: Alright,
3: 2042. Alright. Yeah, I just spoke to Cedrus and nothing popped up with that name, so she should be clear.
1: Obviously. We just reunited her with the dad, and I'm all BRP.

0: Alpha coming back, no record. Are you going to take the San Pablo City traffic one? I have the traffic sergeant on the first spin, and I have you on the second one. Are you going to take the third one as well?
1: POS was able to take the third.
0: Traffic number. Disregard, I got it at 3 miles. I'm putting in all 3.

0: Emergency sergeant, roger that.
1: Street traffic sergeant is requesting bolt cutters out of 57 Dales. Went over for the west and they, we didn't have any.
0: Alright, it's 57 Dales.
1: That's correct.
0: Fire suit.
2: Traffic 2.
1: Traffic 2.
2: MV staff, west side, Lexington, Jersey Regiment, you said?
1: That was Lexington and what?
2: West side. Charlie 84, Victor Uniform Alpha, can you just check that? I'm gonna send it and fire it on myself.
1: Uniform Alpha comes back to a Honda Civic, black in color, expired registration, suspended on DL of the driver by the name of Rahul. Let me know if you need the spelling of the last name.
2: Alright, that's all I have. Can you reach out to the traffic sergeant approval for impound, please?
3: Shut on the hook.

Yeah, it's going to be advised, and we're going to be off at the parking lot of the stable.

went for it. Four. Hey, what's for? We're going to have another confirmed shoplifting here. Actor took a $2 bottle of Coca-Cola, exited the store. The store manager attempted to stop him. As he was attempting to stop him, the actor dropped a pair of bolt cutters. We've recovered those bolt cutters. We'll put that into evidence. We're looking at the camera footage now. Just notify Sergeant.

0: Sergeant.
1: So we got bus spawn here. I'm going to get a person checked out mentally.
0: Have you received what, Sergeant?
2: Sergeant, I received.
0: Just a coke bottle?
1: That's correct.
2: So the proceeds are $2?
1: $2 and a pair of bolt cutters that the actor dropped when he was, when the manager tried to stop him.
2: All right. I will tell the detective sergeant no need to bother him for $2. Just forward that up.
1: Sounds good. Time it off, please.
0: From the time, file number 139-615.
1: 139-615, received, thank you.
3: Traffic sergeant.
0: Go ahead.
3: Alright, you can cancel ESU, and you can cancel the first two tows. Keep the third one coming though.

0: Alright, he's three from the guard here. He's stating that a homeless male came over to visit his mother, and he ended up breaking the glass door window. It's valued at $550. There is camera footage. He also advised me of a restraining order that the mother that resides here has against the homeless male. I ran his name through the system. It is an active restraining order. However, it was not, they did not serve him. So just notify the boss, please.
1: Alright, was this damage stuff to the, his apartment, or was this, done in the building in which she resides?
0: The damage was done to the building, the, exit door.
1: Contact the mother?
0: Go again, Elsie?
1: Did he ever make contact with his mother? Was she involved in this in any way?
0: No, that's a negative. From the security here, he's been coming here constantly. The mother is actually in rehab. She's been in rehab for about 5 weeks now, and they explained that to him, and he just keeps coming back. And he's never been violent in the past, but I guess today he decided to break the window with the cane he has.
2: We're heading in. I just need a welfare check on 55 Walker Street, apartment 1012. I want to check on a 32-year-old daughter. Mother is not from here. She's from NPA. 55 Walker Street, apartment 1012.
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1: Appreciate it, thank you.

0: 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It's 139597.
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1: City traffic 3 on 2.
0: My apologies, I might have missed you. Did I try to pick up this robot? The van ending 2363.
1: Nobody's picked up the tow for deals. I only have one in the system, as you guys asked.

0: He's recharging.
1: Good.
0: Just got another walk-in, and I know all the units are tied up. We got a victim of an aggravated assault. Weapons, weapon was pointed at him during a road rage incident. Right now, the DA is going to take the information. Just notify the NDC.
1: Channel 3, Lega Sergeant, switch to 2 and 3.
2: Take Sergeant on 3.
1: I was advised to reach out to you to notify you of a walking victim of aggravated assault in the east.
2: Yeah, what are the particulars on that?
1: Yeah, I give you all I know. Laura Elliott.
0: Hi, I was even.
2: Some of you are all I'll call over to East Base.
1: Alright, East, we're good.
3: Yeah, he's in a private lot. He's gonna call someone to come get his car started. Do you wanna take that walk-in?
1: I'm gonna have to say that guy can wix have a call in stack for EMS requesting a unit for a violent patient.
3: Alright, Steve, where do you need this?
1: EMS gave 298 Montgomery Street.
0: Hey, Steve.
1: Good.
4: All right, we have all the information for this report. What's your pleasure?
1: If you're all up to that and head over to 88 region for the CVS, call the Beyond Cooperative. We're saying there was a there was no answer on callback.
0: Thank you.

0: Construir.
1: Bien. What's going on there?
0: No.
1: Oh, here it is.
0: Thank you.
1: You're welcome.

0: That's one, 103.
1: 103.
0: Are you guys still needed at Grand and Prescott?
1: One, that's a negative. We're flying one over it. So why are we making our way to this car call? What's four?
0: Four.
2: Alright, what's four? We made contact with the neighbor next door. He states that the resident of apartment 1012 possibly moved out about a week and a half ago.
0: Chris, you guys don't have any reports.
2: Four, thank you.

0: Извините, надеюсь, это все равно нужно было.
1: Caller 139634, it's 139634.
0: Please, please, please.
1: Go on. South River. Can you guys do it over the 33 University Boulevard on a domestic slash assault? The actor's supposed to be GOA. Close 8 to the buffer and assaulted him and left the scene.

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We got the concierge here. 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He never called. Can I get an address check, maybe? It might be 88 Morgan, because there's no CVS here.

0: And shall three, you have an apartment on that?
1: Apartment 609.
0: All right, Steve.

0: West 4 Alpha to West, on these reports.
1: Pursuit. Traffic still anyone, still to tell.
2: That's a negative, actually. Let me speak that up.

0: card. No longer need it. We need it.
1: 2800 Kennedy Boulevard, just for BA. It's a basement door at the media pharmacy. 2800 Kennedy.

0: be for the moment.
1: Good.
0: Did you get a file number? We're going to leave some lines for first in crisis. The parents are arming for the juvenile.
1: All right, it's going to be 139-62, 139-632.

0: Phase 3, you can put us on.
1: Received.
0: Put a river 1 and 1 out to the GCMC.
2: They want to receive. Five, you guys are no longer needed there?
3: Yeah, five, we are a few from here. What do you need?
2: 701, say Highway 440 at the Old Navy. State staff at Old Navy was harassing the caller. We'll just speak with PD about it. 701, say Highway 440.
3: Five, I got it.

0: to be flagging it down, though.
1: Yes, he is. Thank you.
2: Want to give us his boyfriend name. We're going to just document it, just notify the South Sergeant. We'll still have him fill out the, we'll see if he wants to fill out a Vi-phone without the, his boyfriend's name in it. South Sergeant, what do you have there? Assault, what do you have? No signs of injury, boy concussion in his face. We explained to him the process, and he doesn't want to give us his name now. So what we got right now is that we could just document it, and it looks like he doesn't want anything else further. All right, does he have a complaint of pain? Signs of injury, is loose bleeding. Is he willing to be photographed?

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1: 123 on the time.
2: Or I can just explain in there that he didn't want to give up the access information.
3: All right, so you can tell me, can you get time off?
1: The time is going to be 2108, file number 139636. 139636.
3: All right, see. The civilian is no longer in the store. He left prior to our arrival. They have everything on tape. Just notify the supervisor, please.
2: Hey, Lieutenant, was the fight have anything to do with something so? Or was that just happened at the level?
3: Yeah, it has to do with the items that the shoplifters were taking. I guess the civilian wanted to intervene to stop the shoplifters. They got into a fight.
2: But he's not on scene. He also left, is that correct?

0: that I received, but this was a fight about the shoplifting. I believe that's considered robbery at this point. Let's notify the detective sergeant and see what he says.
1: Detective Sergeant Channel 3, Detective Sergeant Switch to 3.
2: Detective Sergeant on 3.
1: Notify of a call for 88 Morgan Street, the CVS, at around 20:54 hours. Shoplifters came into the store, took a couple of items. On their way out, they got into a physical altercation with a civilian who is no longer on scene. Entire incident caught on tape.
2: What was the proceeds of it, of the shoplifting?
1: Believe the unit said that they don't have an entire list of the items taken yet.
3: He's saying that around 400.
2: Alright, what's the role of this civilian? They work there or trying to stop the person?
4: True, Chin, receive them. Do you have the AIM case number?

0: 214-931.
1: 214-931, received, thank you.
0: See you.
2: See you. Received, thank you.
3: Take a Sergeant Slaughtery.

0: East 3, how's my reception?
1: You're on it.
0: All right, did Detective Sergeant receive that?
1: Don't know, I went over, he didn't answer.
2: Yeah, Detective Sergeant, I received that. He said $400 in proceeds, and they got into a fight with a civilian trying to stop the theft.
1: That's right.
0: All right.
2: All right, shoplifting turned robbery. Is there any camera footage available?
0: That's correct. He has the footage for the whole incident.
3: And Ralph.
0: Yes, he can email it to us.
2: All right, Detective Sergeant, just have him email it to you, and Detective will follow up with that to retrieve the footage later. And we don't have any ID on this person that left, correct?
0: Not the civilian, but he has an identification on one of the actors that stole the property.
2: Okay, how long ago was this?
0: Like 30 minutes ago?
2: Alright, for now, if you haven't done so already, put a script out. Try to get a unit to canvas, see if the actor's still in the area.
0: Please excuse me.

0: All right, East 3, will you send for the description?
1: Good.
0: All right, it's going to be a 5'4", white male, black hair. He's got like a grayish beard. And he's wearing everything all black.
1: Proceed.
0: Also, he should be carrying multiple bags, about 4 or 5 bags of them.

0: 28.
1: And retail aim was at the air off at LTA1.
0: I received, we were in front of 173 North. We seen them on Milton Grove, so I'm looking that way.
1: Zip.
2: Take the sergeant when you get a chance, just get the file for that robbery at 88 Morgan.
1: File number is 139633. It's 139633.

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1: We're still at county on this prisoner transport, and we're holding one. Can we get a time check for this male, please?
0: 2133.
1: Sergeant, please.
2: South Sergeant, I receive that.

0: Understood. From Central Booking County with 1 mil, starting mileage 62258.
1: Pennington County, 2135.
0: Wow.
1: 5.

0: 5-year message?
1: 5. That's going to be all advice. We are paying.
0: Alright, there's a VA in that same area. Vehicle will be clear of 62 440 at the Hudson Chrysler. General alarm 625 Skyway 440.

0: or the aggravated assault, you say?
1: Yeah, did you receive the details for this already?
0: The only thing that I got was that, walking victim of aggravated assault during a road rage incident. That's all I got.
1: There's a little more to this. Let me know when you're set.
0: I'm set.

0: I'm leaving.
1: Hi, this occurred approximately 1500 hours. It's going to be up in the north, up at 139 between Baldwin and Palisade. Lincoln was cut off. After he was cut off, the actor brandished a black handgun and then threw something at his vehicle. That's all we got for now. The victim can ID. No cameras at this time. Just notify Detective Sergeant and Sergeant Police.

0: All right, so you started? Oh, or is he supervisor?
1: Traffic, nobody picked up the tow yet? Through traffic, too.
0: It was off of Shushin, Lexington, and Westside, correct?
1: Yeah.
0: And Shushin picked it up, that's what it said the names.

Detective Sergeant, I was monitoring that. Make sure we broadcast that vehicle, make model, description of the actor, all four actors arm and handgun, correct?

0: Also, make sure you run that plate, make sure it comes back to that vehicle.
1: Right.
0: And from the still shot here, it's going to be in a static male, beard, black hair, it's going to be a black cap. That's all we got for now.

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1: North evening, Sir Sergeant, North Midnight Lieutenant on the air.
2: Evening, Sergeant, receiver, thank you.
1: Have a good night.

0: What do you?
1: Yes, you.
0: As a clear, only drugs of patrol head over to the halftime at 746 West Side. Male locked himself in the bathroom. Said he will not come out until PD is there. According to the caller, the male suspicious. It's going to be a black male, no clothing strip, 746 West Side.
1: We'll see that in a

0: fleshy Republican.
1: Just says male, doesn't specify if it's the owner or just the guy there.
0: Let's see that. Give me a favor, can you just work and call back, try to see if you can get a little bit more information for us.

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1: On the call, please.
0: Yeah. Call number 139633, it's 139633.

0: CEO on callback. Mail stated he is the owner of the property, the halftime, and he does not have a clothing strip to provide. He also has no name for the mail. He is still locked in that bathroom, however, as of 21:43.
1: Appreciate it.

0: And one five, so we are part of the security army.
1: And five, I hate to do this, but the Old Navy's calling back. So the previous shoplifter's return is outside the workplace. They wanted a PD response.
0: And one five, did they just call it in?
1: 2138, the call came in.
0: Alright, five or six, make it on.
2: Hello, UCA. Let's reach him, please.
3: Alright. 1-3, we're going to be RP. You can put us off with the CEU car.

0: Alright, we have a little information on this report. We're going to be holding two. What's your pleasure?
1: Go ahead, take them in.
0: What do you think they can do?
1: Go ahead.

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1: Quiet 3.
2: Sign IA, just in case. 10-5 miles.
1: See.
0: 1 mile.
2: Cut it back in, your voice.
1: See.
0: Iowa 5, can you do us a favor? Old Navy is closed for the day. Can you try to call back, see if they're in the inside of this location?
1: Yes.
2: E4. West Commando,
1: call it Lorena Morrow.
2: What was the call for Old Navy?
1: A shoplifting at the Old Navy. Caller says the previous shoplifter from early return and is outside of caller's workplace. Two females and caller herself are bringing PD to escort them out on the outside. You know what often said that there's nobody in the area. I tried working two callbacks, I got no response.

0: take, but it's off the county and 3 Lim Lounge.
1: Understood.
2: White Sergeant.
3: White Sergeant.
2: I see you have the 3 car available. Are they, or is that a mistake?
1: Weapon call. Is that person the victim that can ID? They wouldn't leave a statement on this?
2: East 4, that's correct. He's at the East Base now.
1: Alright, you don't need any medical attention or anything like that?
2: No, negative.
1: Alright, the North Detective was notified.

0: Talk with the Old Navy manager, Lorena. There's a miscommunication here. The gentleman that's standing outside, he's waiting for one of the employees here to get off from work. He's the boyfriend. RP.
1: Five. While you guys are in there, I got an MVA 700 Stanley 440 blue Hyundai Elantra with Jeep Wrangler. Should be by the Dunkin'.

0: Testing.
1: Go for it, sir.
0: 132 Highland Ave, on the second floor. Caller says she asked her husband to leave and they got into a heated argument. He's refusing to leave the location. 132 Highland.
1: Receive that. En route.
2: Man, Sarge, you got any low priority calls I can handle?
0: Out of a racing, speeding, careless at 79 Clark. Caller says a white Jeep was following her, and then breach of peace at 23 Eagy are the lowest priority. The rest of the reports.
2: What's the numeric?
0: 79 on Clark. Thank you.
2: 79 on Clark, receive.

0: Yeah, from the last couple of months to history of domestic disputes, family issues.
1: All right, you got it.

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1: On the way.
0: One, can you head over to Kennedy and Griffith? Kennedy and Griffith. Caller stated that she was driving and there was ceramic debris on the road. Can you just check it out?
1: Chief.
2: Hey, you just notified Texas Sergeant this victim would rather leave the statement Thursday, July 16th. He's running late to work.
1: Do I still have the Texas Sergeant on channel 3? You're working on your call back. Please.
2: I receive, boss.

0: I won. How many are you guys holding?
1: Two.
0: I keep calling.
1: I got you.

0: That's the one. When you guys are set, head over to 283 EZ for Breach of Peace. Call it in a dark blue key on the outside.
1: Sergeant.
0: Okay.
1: Can you catch NJ register and take it for me? 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
0: YG Wrangler, valid registration, negative call, and send to the RMS.
1: Alright, Mesisa. That's local?
0: 353 8th Street. It's in the east.

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1: 147514. 147514.

0: traffic, Sergeant. Truchin has that vehicle. We're heading back to base.
1: Receive and city traffic on callback. They stated 10 minute ETA. That's
2: what I'm saying. All right, what Sergeant, I receive? Is that a telephone harassment? That's going to be DV or just regular?
1: Going to be a subtenant calling the caller, and apparently he's posting her information and address online.

0: 3 Greenwich, apartment 87.
1: 3 Greenwich?
0: How's NG again?
1: You said 3 Greenwood?
0: Greenwich Drive. Crosses are Grant Ave and Claremont.
2: West Command, what's that location?
0: See, go ahead.
2: Negative result. Heading over to suburbia again.
0: See.
1: Is that the south?
0: Coming in as the west.

0: was 5.
1: 5.
0: Drivers exchange, RP.
1: Receive all.

0: Yeah.
1: High four, those nails were sent on way. We're still holding the report from earlier.
0: Yeah, you can take it in if I need help for you.
1: Richard, thank you.

0: Wi-Fi. Do you have anything else?
1: Just 1BA at 50 Brinkerhoff Street, apartment Alpha, at the Brian Hamilton residence. Entry exit is the back door, 50 Brinkerhoff.
0: Privacy.
2: Who's it?

We just allow verbal. We advise them. Learn VIP at this time.

0: Right, we're going to call the meeting.
1: It's not showing here for those that debris. We're RP. And we have another one for you when you set it to MV stop.
2: Over.
1: We got you. It's going to be 202 Hutton Ave, and it's going to be New Jersey registration Zulu 46 Whiskey Hotel Whiskey, the Grand Card Kia.

0: So if I'm getting a 2026 grade K5 for Joseph Breton, address is out of Upper Saddle River, and it's going to 1128.
1: Appreciate it, thank you.
0: Cool. It's a family party. There's a dispute in the backyard. Unknown of weapons.
2: Review that. What can you hear? Give me a time check, Miss Neal.
0: 2.
2: Can you go along with that?
0: 2224.
2: Received, thank you. It's not set up off.
0: South Sergeant.
3: South Lieutenant.
0: South Lieutenant, it's going to be a 2224 time check for Ms. Meal. South CU. Evenings.
3: Alright. What do you got him on?
0: It's a domestic dispute. Family having a dispute in the backyard and family party.
3: Alright, you got a second call to send with them?

0: That's, I got 1-3 on reports in the base. And everyone else have 4-3 on, 5-4 on arrest. So it's 3. So it's.
1: Fast and long.
0: Proceed.
1: What's that address?
0: It's 126 Suburbia.
1: Thank you.
2: Question.

0: Okay, so the deposit is complete. We'll head to that suburbia.
1: Please, I want

0: One.
1: You reaching out?
0: Yeah, I got two going to back them up. You can finish that report.

CUB を降下。Those are third party, by the way. It was a neighbor that called, but I'm gonna call him.

0: find nobody to make contact, nobody was on. RP.
1: Are you guys going to think of no work from earlier?
2: We take all the reports.
1: Proceed. See you. No, no, no, just keep it down. Leave the unit. On to the south, paperwork. See you.

0: Okay.
1: Can we get a sign check for Miss Fisher?
0: That was Angie Goga, please.
1: Disregard.

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1: East 2.
0: Steve from PCR, back from anyway, back to the MC.
2: East Sergeant here for NBC, call the East.

0: You have a service?
1: Good morning, check.
0: Good morning, so can you check 166 Myrtle? MC's off there with a male down, bleeding from the head. They're requesting radio for crowd control.
1: Receive 166 Myrtle.
0: Out for you guys, sir. Three. Good morning, we see. Jim Harbor Drive, it'll be the Iron Mountain.
2: How far did the advisor be heading down to MC for prison watch?
0: Alright, East 103.
3: Three,
0: Hotel 3, Seattle
2: County, 5-4-2, operator
0: Spence. Good morning, you guys in service?
2: Good morning, what's my
0: real name? Good morning, 1. CC a mail regarding a stolen moped, 351 Fars. West 2,
2: good morning. We're going to be heading to 97 Monticello to serve a warrant in Federal.
0: Go down that location?
2: 297 Monticello.
0: Eric?
4: 297 Monticello.
0: Thank you.
5: Call the east.
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0: West 3.
4: West 3.
0: Hey, can you check up disabled vehicle 886 West Side?
4: Citizen.

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1: 1-1.
0: Good morning. Can you check out suspicious condition 60 Cottage, apartment 5 Alpha? Caller says she hears sexual noises coming from that apartment along with arguments from the couple above her.
1: No problem.

0: Mark 3.
1: 3. Good morning. 192 Bowers for a check of welfare. Caller's in an Airbnb with two females. Caller says she stepped out of the room that they're renting to shower. Now her friends aren't answering the bedroom door.

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1: Good morning. We're going to have an MV stop, 335 Central, and it's going to be for a white Tesla, Delaware Reg, when you set.
0: On set.
1: 152269. It's going to be one on board. No back, no front.
0: Receive.

0: West 3, I'm going to have to reroute you after West 3.
1: West 3.
0: Check a mother-daughter dispute. It's going to be a juvenile 12-year-old daughter. Acting out. That's 111 Van Wagon, 111 Van Wagon, 103 Alpha.

0: two, when you said head over to 1 Alpha Montgomery Court, coming in as a suspicious condition, 911 hang up.
1: How is it?
0: East.
2: Yeah. I received, we'll head over with the tow car first, make sure they're good, and then we'll head over there. If you don't mind.

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1: Mm-hmm.
0: So, we was able to make contact with the caller.
1: Mm-hmm.
2: Door off.
3: Right there.
4: Call came in from state police.

0: I was just fucking dead. 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
0: Plus 3 walls.

0: 2173 North Avenue. 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Supposedly he was urinating in front of the porter's house. White male, green hoodie, white cap.
1: Harrison, we're just trying to contact the security real quick.

0: California set 98 Columbus at Starbucks. 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Black male, red shirt.
1: I see.

0: And E Sergeant, there's a post 28 that can take care of that urination call.
1: Post 28.
2: Post 28, good morning.
1: Good morning. Can you handle that 173 North Ave? See if you see anybody on the outside of that location. Been holding since evening, so I got a white male, green hoodie with a white cap. Supposedly he was urinating on the outside.
2: Yeah, that's correct. I handled that call earlier when he was in court.
3: Let's
4: do 23-29
3: at the time.
4: What,
3: Sergeant?
4: Sergeant, that's a DD, miss?
5: That's correct,
4: Sergeant.
5: That's

0: Let's head over to Sergeant Information. West 502.
1: Yes, you can go.
2: And Sergeant, the first, West Sergeant, the first car you have available, just pick them on Bergen and Lex until she's on.
0: Thanks, sir.

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1: 4.
0: Where's the watch? That's going to be TCO, so it'll be available.
1: Receive that. Can you check our neighbor this 119 Bayview?

0: 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You said, yeah, black sand, correct?
1: That's correct.
0: All right, we're safe.

0: both the EU, that's going to be one issue. You can put us off for making our way to 12-12 summit.
1: Receive.
2: East one, first one.
1: Receive.
2: Alright, use 3 GOA, nothing showing on here.
1: Receive.
2: East one, yeah. Stop us coming closer tonight. We all be.
1: Right, sir.

0: First one.
1: Good.
0: One out of the people reset.
1: Okay.
0: First one, the victim stated that he parked his moped on the sidewalk in front of 351 Forest at approximately 1830 hours, and he returned at 1900 hours and the bike was no longer there. There are cameras in front of the building. The value of the bike is $1,300. Notify the work supervisor.
1: What's Sergeant?
0: What's
1: target? The one cars off at 351 Forest with a victim of a bike theft. The value of the bike is about $1,300. He parked at 1830 hours, came back at 1900, and noticed the bike was missing.
2: Okay, like bicycle or motor vehicle bicycle?
0: Also gonna be a moped with the New York reg of Julia Papa 154974.
2: Okay, you bringing him in?
0: That's great, boss.
2: We'll see you here.
0: Want to see.

0: Sound four.
1: Four.
0: Four, you can put us off. It's gonna be no further police action needed here. We're gonna be off you.
1: Reverse.

0: Well, can you guys check 11's white apartment one? Both that it was females outside trying to fight her daughter. Both been inside for about an hour and 40 minutes. Call back now to see if they still need us.
1: Mercy. What's one? What's
0: one? Okay.
1: What's one case to West? Laws 47949. Warm meal. Operator Lewis. Top 3 well.
0: Booker T1 and 2.
2: Good morning, you can put us on pulse until 0330 hours.
0: Good morning, receive.

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1: iPhone, I have 25 Hudson's coming in as a truck to welfare, apartment 104. Last name is going to be Aguan. It's going to be an open line. He's making some weird noises there. I got MC Staging on this as well.
2: 25 Hudson, we're familiar with that call the other day. He and his family was going to have a little bit on the way there.

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1: I'll see you.
0: 440 South. FBS 10. 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Juliet, Victor Juliet. One on board. Mobile Fishery. We have a unit over.
2: Chat 3-1 for them.
3: Yeah, it's no calls. We went out, we spoke to the guy who lives there. He lives alone. No one else will. He was sleeping. Working.
1: Listen. North 1, while I have you. Can you take 64 Lincoln Loud Music?
3: Yeah, I'm wrong.

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1: North PC.
2: North PC, heading back to the basketball courts.
0: Lieutenant, receive.
2: North 3.
1: North 3.
2: Hey, okay, so this call is going to be no cause. They were very heavy sleepers. We got to stop at BCI to swap out equipment.
1: On your way there, can you swing by 36 Perry or on your, after BCI for loud music on the outside?
2: Of course.

0: 있어.
1: Which we grant as her friends being followed by another male friend. Got a black male, approximately in his 50s, white t-shirt, long black shorts, and he's wearing some black and white clothing.
2: And that's the male that's following the friend.
3: Alright, everybody's gonna be advised. We gotta hit the pumps. We're critical.
0: Everything.
2: Do we have a clothing script on the front?
1: He's wearing a white t-shirt with long black shorts, black and white Jordan.
2: That's for the friend of the actor.
1: That's the actor. There's no clothing script on the front.
2: Harrison.
4: These three, where's that location? You said where on Grand?
1: McDonald's. Fort Sweet Grand.

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0: 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Okay.
1: 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One more. 65 Waverly for a driveway complaint. Got a gray Tesla blocking that they want removed.
0: All right, everyone.
2: North CEU.
1: Mm-hmm.
2: Put a call to that department. Park the walk.
1: Please see.

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1: Listo.
0: We got an empty shot. Granted Summit. 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
1: I'm ready.
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1: Okay.
0: Now, by any chance, you got the culture drawers, not enough to call medicine.

0: Chopper. Do a lot of music. Just double park cars. They were removed. Copy.
1: Thank you.
0: Do you want, we ran multiple doorbells. We got no access. We're just seeing if there's anything out here. I'll be up here.
1: No access received. Can you check around music 5353 on the outside?
2: South 2. If I give you two names, are you able to check to see if there's a no contact order active?
0: What's the number, please?
2: Please do.

0: One second.
1: Hello, this is any initial warehouse.
0: The call is coming out, please. Gonna be a black Toyota. West 3.
2: West 3, sorry, I'm done, boss. Review, park, park and walk.
0: Thank you. Okay, the descendant name is going to be Jasmine, Juliet, Echo, Zulu, Mike, India, November. Middle initial is Alpha. Last name is Tejada, Tango, Echo, Juliet, Echo, Delta, Alpha. Date of birth is August 29th, 73. And the plankton is going to be Ashley, Alpha, Sierra, Hotel, Lima, Echo. Last name is this any...
1: South Florida?
0: Arlington.
1: Where's he?
0: Ashley, last name is going to be Mike, Echo, Romeo, Golf, Uniform, Echo, Zulu. Date of birth is February 6, 1998.
3: Emma.

0: How do you?
1: See you.
0: Motor vehicle stop, 440 South by the Bayonne exit. It's going to be Pennsylvania Reg, Kilo Romeo, November 1987. Run that plate too, please. Should go back to a Corvette.

0: 1987 PA?
1: Correct.
0: Alright, I gotta come back to a Jeep. Let me run it to see this camera.
1: Alright, receive. I have a VIN, whatever you said.
0: Alright, grab the VIN.
1: One Golf, one Yankee Yankee, 22, Golf 5, X-ray 5, 10, 9500.

0: just coming back to a Corvette. No plate attached. Stand by. I'll run procedures.
1: Obviously.
2: South 4.

0: 我跟他，
1: 7 New Jersey Regiment set.
0: Okay.
1: November 3-4, Whiskey Victor Charlie. Should come back to a gray Nissan.
0: Alright, negative still in the battery waves. Comes back to a Fairview address.
1: Let me see. And, North 1 is 1 perfect.

0: So you guys good on that spot?
1: Yeah, so it's going to be one issue. Thank the unit.
0: Right.
1: Thanks so much. You got something else for us?
0: Right, sir.

0: Istri.
1: Yes.
0: Brandon Jersey coming in as an ambulance request. Female's requesting an ambulance because she said she was sexually assaulted and MC's not doing anything about it. She's going to be on the outside.
1: I receive.

0: Right, no CROs, no contact orders in place. Appreciate, thank you. Racing.
1: North Lieutenant, location of Peace Street. I'm sorry, what was that?
2: We're right behind you.
1: Racing.

0: All right, that vein is negative stolen, unregistered, no place attached.
1: Received. Just notified the lieutenant. Permission to impound. Fictitious plate.
0: Stop, lieutenant.
1: That's approved.
0: SLCU, you guys are on 440 and Bayonne City Line?
1: Mm-hmm. 440 South and the Avenue C exit.

0: The South Wind is going to be advised.
1: About warmer thing. South, are you guys had a message?
2: South 2, can we get a sound of South, please?
1: South 2 has 139725. 139725.
3: Receive that, thank you.
0: Force 3.
1: Force 3.
0: So far, there's no cell. Just try to call back, see if she still has eyes on when it works well.
1: As you said, 111 Storm, directly across the street, in the back of the parking lot. This will be a male wearing a white shirt.
0: Listen.

0: not very. But that priority's gonna be GOA, put as well as Hudson Gardens for regular patrol. Briefly.
1: North, Lieutenant, I'll see you over there.

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1: One.
2: Cold in North Ave by Sophia Rock.
1: Receive calls in North Ave. Sorry, 3. One issue. We can take care of that.
2: Alright, 2.
0: Cell phone receive.

0: Baker. 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
1: All right, he's a living breathing. He's refusing medical attention.

0: Sounds like we're having a fish here. This is the three cars heading.
1: We should.
0: Sound 4?
1: 4.
0: 1635 Kennedy for loud music on the outside.
2: See. And Chelsea, just disregard that unit, please. This is Papa King. Thank you.
0: Stop, please disregard.
1: Wait, wait, wait. Okay.

0: Go ahead.
1: Yeah, he's one on. You have ET on the bus, so I'm not believing
0: all. I'll give them a call right now.
1: Appreciate it.

0: Three.
1: Not playing down. I'm just being wrong solo. Give me one second.
0: See, Marcelo?
2: Okay, we're through.

0: this office and base of any road force.
1: Receive that.
2: Vision.
1: That's who you guys are seeing?
3: That's great. We're leaving now.
2: Mm-hmm. Must there really have been for a parking lot that we just had?
1: There's a VIN.
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0: I know record, but I've been.
1: I receive. Has no plates. It's run by a sergeant from the general.
0: My sergeant.
1: Approved.
0: Approved.

0: Ratinho. Yeah, that's in number. Did you run it out of PA?
1: That's right.
0: Receive, thank you so much. And just let me know who's picking up this call, please.
1: Easy Towing, 7 ETA.
0: Thank you so much.
1: Receive.
0: I'm ready, Lance.

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1: 4.
0: Is that loud music coming from the outside or inside?
1: Outside.
0: Steve, you can put us off.

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1: South one.
0: One, check 94 Union, that's 94 Union, apartment 1402, so boyfriend girlfriend dispute. South 2, roll in with the one car to this 94 Union, please. Weezy. Three truck of our driveway, 51 Belmont. That'd be a gray Ford.
2: Thank you.

0: Here's one.
1: Garvey's one?
0: Yeah, he's one. That victim is going to the MC for a hit and run. We're going to respond over there and get the rest of his injuries.
1: We see that.
2: Any sergeant, I'm off with that unit here on Newark and Coles.
1: Receive.

0: Please, when put his over there, he is trying to contact the Michael Handler service.
1: Okay. Sir. Check a mail down to Greenwich Drive and he's notified.
0: I'm supposed to go get with that address?
1: It's gonna be in the west to Greenwich Drive.
0: Let's see. Talk to you. Alright, the tow's off. You have to cancel in. I need a flatbed. Here's a regular tow.
1: South four.
0: How do you spell Greenwich?
1: Greenwich Drive.
0: Greenwich

0: Hey, what's up? You check out Black Driveway 148 Belmont. Give me a gray Toyota.
1: Who's that for West 1?
0: Okay, you guys okay?
1: That's right, alright.
0: Alright, it's gonna be a gray Toyota blocking his lady's driveway.

Madre. The 19 James for a damaged motor vehicle. From the caller, he's saying they took the air out of his four tires and damaged it on a white Ram.

0: 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North Pole 3.
1: Bye.
0: Well, that's that ECI. He just hit himself on Bergen North Kirk. He just on a mail down, but he's over and breathing.
1: Right here.

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1: Right.
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1: Me too.

0: Hotel Suview. Check the call history at the department.
1: Yeah,

0: Professional Consulting.
1: Okay. And when was this here, whenever you...
2: It'll be a gray, so you're going to block on the driveway. The quarter's going to be in a gray infinity. You left the double car.
1: I want to see if any other callers have up.

0: All right, so I don't have anything for this apartment 1402 in the last year. We do have some calls for this address, but it doesn't list the apartment, so I wouldn't know if it's them or not.
1: Two weeks.

0: I stopped her. We have a Toyota here, partially blocking the driveway. I have a New Jersey residence on your side. Mike 89, Yankee Alpha Romeo, on New Jersey for Toyota Tacoma.
1: Yankee Alpha Romeo?
0: Yankee Alpha Romeo.

0: All right, come back to 53 Belmont. Now you're still in Valley Ridge. 53 Belmont to Jesus Rodriguez.
1: Receive.

0: Talk to you, Anna. 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
1: Chuchin, Tumanese.
0: Receive, thank you.
1: Correction, it's still cycling. So 2 minutes is Chuchin has to still accept.
0: All right,
1: they just picked up 20 minutes here.

0: Ich mache.
1: Jetzt?
0: Yeah, he's one of the victims of the prosecution. He's going to have a broken arm. We holding this one, what's your pleasure?
1: Over degrees.
0: You got it, man. The officer here. Multiple attempts to get the warning.
2: Yes, sir.

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1: Sorry.
0: One issue. 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Over here.
1: Okay, you guys can have that.

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1: One.
0: One way you're cruise one over to 14 Sherman Avenue. It's 14 Sherman for the first floor. Follow me.

0: And North, they have the one called North.
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0: 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Alright, we're going to be leaving the city momentarily, going to Hillside PD for a pickup. Mileage is 40761.5 at this point in time.
1: 182.

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0: Detail, I've got a relief available unit. 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

0: Tough one. 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She just wanted to see when to go first in a crisis because she was off of medication for bipolar and, Yeah, she's off her medication for bipolar. 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
1: 139-779.
0: I received for now. 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
0: Can you do me a favor and just check the phones up there at the call center? You know, people calling the district saying they've been trying for an hour and they can't get through.
1: There's no damage.
0: Okay, let me check the call.
1: Thank you.

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1: Go ahead.
0: Appreciate it.

0: 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Three. 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
1: South Pole, put us on Maryland, Oberg, protective patrol.

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0: Put us all on a fixed post up at that some plaza, 12-0, put it like that.
1: All right.

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0: I'll see you.
1: Yes.
0: Put his house state balls in the field to have a patrol.
1: Richard.
2: Back to the system, Truchin picks up again, and it's another 20-minute ETA. Mother, call him now.
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0: Lieutenant.
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0: Can I get a status on the CEO?
1: They're still on way for truce and I got a 14-minute ETA.
0: Okay, how long have they been waiting?
1: About an hour. Over an hour.
0: Okay, you said 14-minute ETA. Is there anybody closer or that's the only gate come?
1: That's the only one accepting and not arriving, and then accepting again and still coming after the 20 minutes.
0: Okay. It's not to you. I believe Tom's going to go along.
2: What's up to you? Off with that, man. You're learning breathing.

0: Sir's Lieutenant.
1: Lieutenant.
0: I need to see you for something, so I'm going to have the one car relieve them at that location.
1: Thank you.
0: Just I'd like to see you know once the one car gets off to respond to the south. Proceed, Lieutenant. And just your location for the unit, please. 420 South and Avenue CIT.
2: Got one male in the vehicle, responding from here back to BCI. Mileage is 40772.4.
3: 145.

0: South to you. Our vehicle's going to be on the hold. You can cancel that unit responding this way. We're going to be heading to South.
1: AC South 1, disregard.
2: South 1, 2.
1: Disregard.
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1: All right, see you as well. We were backing up the sheriff on Kennedy.
2: About 4. I got a VNC in progress to 99 Second Street. That's 99 Second Street. Call, take a phone on the line.

0: Oh, well, let's say that someone's trying to open her basement door. No screw. Call takers again, still on the line. Who says she can hear them? That's about it.
1: What's the cross on that?
0: Van Cleef & Ocean, that's 99 Stegman Street, off of Van Cleef & Ocean.

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1: South 4.
2: Smoke holes.
1: Alright, so you check her boyfriend and girlfriend to see you, 110 Rutgers. Female stated her boyfriend assaulted her. She'll be in apartment 33.
2: Boyfriend still won't see you?
1: That's correct. He's inside the apartment. She's gonna meet you guys on the outside.

0: South Beach. What's the location of South 101? Yeah, well, we'll come back to the sunset.
1: Appreciate it.
0: South Beach, if you don't mind, you have us headed to the pumps. Can you send them back up to 110 Ruffles?
2: We see that west too. West 2, rolling with the South 4 car to this 110 Rutgers with a boyfriend girlfriend dispute, boyfriend assaulted the female. Female's gonna meet you guys on the outside, male is still inside the apartment.

0: question mark. That's one Barbie?
1: Oh, that's
0: right. Alright, can you check 206 Wilkinson? I got a female screaming for help. That's 206 Wilkinson.
1: Which one is he, man?

0: Hey, these guys are getting in a van. You gotta stop the van.
1: Alright, everybody, shut up. Move in.
0: One guy's in the van, another guy's waiting by it.
1: Alright, all units go up. Warning, I'm okay. Go. Alright, van's still there. Van's still there. Move in.
0: Alright, they're both in the van. They're in the van. Stop. They're in the van.

West one going off at 2 Sid Rogers. You have a call back for that? Hello. Okay, bye.

0: South Lieutenant, we got 4S1 Zephyr Delta.
1: 217 on the time.
2: LT, that should be two guns.
0: And the winner was an hour.
2: There should be at least two guns.

0: All right, Lieutenant, I have two second gun.
1: Lieutenant, time.
0: Scally, I'll call you. Got it, boss.

0: Okay, Lieutenant, excellent job, everybody. We have two arrests going to BCI. I need BCI here for photos of the vehicle, and I'm also going to need him copies.
1: BCI, turn on one.
2: One male, starting knowledge is 5453961.
3: BCI.
1: BCI, you're going to be orient him okay for photos. I got two handguns recovered. That file is 139804. 139804.
0: South CEU, 42856, from this location to BCI with one male.
1: Yes, sir.
2: Sue, did you get my mileage?
1: That's correct, I acknowledge.
2: Tracy, thank you.
0: What, Sergeant, did they give you direction to the vehicle?
1: Negative.
0: Pennsylvania, Mike with the Yankee. 0014. Okay. Should come back to Dodge, black in color.
1: Dodge.

0: call him by name and pull one of the units off from Orient and MLK, head over there.
1: All right, South 1, I'm going to have to pull you after South 1. Make your way over to this 110 Rutgers. South 4, West 2, update on his Rutgers.
2: Yeah, West 2, we're off here with the 4-5.
1: Okay, can we get an update?
2: The victim's cooperating and then cooperating. I'm trying to situate the story.

0: Yeah, 4, there's been an emergency this way.
1: Hogan?
2: Hogan?
0: Let's have another unit come by this way.
2: Let's have one.
0: South of the way, yeah, so far, the victim's being uncooperative. The actor came down and locked the door and won't let us in.
3: Lieutenant, I can't hold this unit here. Hopefully, you can get more information.
0: Yeah, so far, the victim is being uncooperative. She just wants the person arrested, and she's about to leave. The actor went back into the home. She has keys, but she won't give us the keys to access the apartment.
3: Okay, did she explain how she got the injury?
0: Obviously.
2: All 3.
0: North 101.
2: North 1, make sure we have Baby and Ocean at a female station who's assaulted. That's Baby and Ocean.
0: Actually.

0: And West Sergeant, I have the 3-car and TDU. We're going to be holding down this area for the south.
1: Mm-hmm.

0: Observe the fence.
1: Okay.
0: He just notified a city cop and police. Disregard, I'll TCO.
1: Okay.
2: Shots won't go no.
1: Okay.

0: So four.
1: Four.
0: We follow the victim up to Stevens, and now she's walking away from us. She wants nothing to do with us. However, she does have injuries to her face. So we're just going to leave lines whatever we can.
1: Thank you.

0: South following up and South for report.
1: Okay.
0: Question.
1: Okay.
0: All right, so we're gonna be RP from here. We're gonna be heading to the south pump. Just look very careful.
1: Okay.

0: Which one?
1: One.
0: I'm looking at one under for the recent blue soul. Victim has a complaint of any signs of injury, so I hit. Notify the staff supervisor.
1: Sergeant Lieutenant.
0: Sergeant Lieutenant.
1: Alright, the West 1 is off at 206 Wilkerson. They're going to have one on there for ZV. He's going to have signs of injury.
0: Okay, they were primary on that?
1: That's correct.
0: Okay, because we had everybody tied up. I got it. Do they need a second car for the victim's transport?
2: Where's the same?

0: from one.
1: Okay.
0: When you check the area of 338 Woodlawn, the third party caller says a group of teens tugging on car handles in the area. Last seen heading towards on Sterling Avenue, one male wearing a gray hoodie.

Last of the game.

0: And you guys want anything to this big in ocean?
1: No, we just got here. We're off.
0: Mm-hmm.
1: And west 100 to west units, so we're in the south. We're okay.
0: Briefing.
2: No, 301. Sitting stomach only for a person down, cause unknown, EMS notified.
0: What's on?
1: One, two, we get a problem for that, so we'll see the reason.
0: 139-814.
1: One, two.

0: Shelton Center.
1: Blue Center.
0: All right, that van's on the hook. There's going to be an impound hold for investigation. The van's going to be followed down to ASU by ASU officers.
2: South 3.
3: Go ahead.
2: South 3, we're going to be transferring evidence to Central Booking.

0: The south one is going to be Julie.
1: Purple 10, I have my signal.
2: 100, how's the return?
1: Okay, the unit doesn't be missed for the DV. What's their status?
2: The left one car?
1: Yes, that's correct.
2: West one, is that an update?
1: West one, go to that.
2: Okay, for both.

0: Lieutenant, you see?
1: All right, gotcha.
0: Back for 206 Wilkinson.
1: Okay, I'll see him over there. Do they need a second car for transport the victim?
2: Which one? Everything under control here. The victim does not want to get into here at this time.
1: Okay, I'll see you over at the call.
2: Which one is it?
0: South one.
2: One.
0: Check emergency customer dispute, 204 West Shearwater Court. Uber driver and a passenger fighting. They're going to be in a black Highlander.
1: And South Lieutenant, just want to say great job by everybody who assisted in this OIN MLK job. Thank you.
0: Okay.
2: Murphy, Sergeant. Can I have the file number for that Oregon MLK job?
0: That's 139-804. 139-804.
2: Thank you, receiver.

was one. For this location, one female to BCI, hours 47957, Alfred Lewis.

0: Good. So strangulation UV, decline breathe activation, decline to head down to the MC, no TRO, no signs, just complete pain.
1: Emergency 4, we're off that emergency base with that vehicle from the Orient job.
2: Alright. I'm just on file number 139816, it's 139816.
0: Thank you, just make the notification.

0: first one. Yeah. One more if I miss you. Female or female officer is fine for a search.
1: Do you have any available female officer on channel one?
0: Central Book Lieutenant, we have one in here.
1: Okay, no, no.
0: Where is he? I know, if I'm just getting fired from the place, when they're asking for permission to transport 2 state actors, there.

0: Charles Lieutenant.
1: Notify the public the North Pole is on behavior in motion, AV strangulation. No signs of injury, just a clear pain.
0: Alright, we have actor on scene. It's negative. Okay, is the victim willing to be examined by the breech nurse?
2: Also negative. She's decline breathe, decline heading down to the MC. No need for BCI, no signs. And decline to CRO.
0: Okay, I will complete the necessary paperwork and advise her over domestic violence rights. Take a report.
2: Yeah, no problem. That's all done. Can we transport her down to 25 Eastern Parkway? She lives there. We're going to see if the actor's there.
0: Yeah, that's fine. Dispatch, if we have a spare car, could you have him ride along just in case?
1: Yeah, from what I'm seeing on the screen, I don't think I have an available cell.

0: Yeah, Star Wars away, you're good.
1: All right, see you.
2: This software is going to be a little misunderstanding. Calling the time he lost his ID and his Uber. It was in his wallet. We'll BRP.

350 Warren, check the welfare. It's coming in from a friend. The friend's calling from Hoboken. She said she received a call from this, a text message from this female around 1:22 saying that she wanted to kill herself. This female suffers from loneliness and depression. EMS is notified and they're going to wait downstairs with concierge to get in. You're going to be looking for Amy Everett.

0: 말했어.
1: 네, can you give me the spelling on the last name?
0: It's gonna be Echo Bravo, Echo Romeo, Echo Tango.
1: Yeah, I receive.

0: 2.
1: Go ahead.
0: All right, we're going to be heading up to apartment 204.
1: 204, receive.

0: All right, East 3.
1: Okay.
0: All right, from Central going to jail, 40783.5.

0: California.
1: Yes, South Houston, 1 hour from earlier. Clear to
2: you. You go back.
1: Appreciate it.

North third. Coming in as a suspicious condition. There's a caller calling up, not giving an address, saying he needs an address, that he took too much of something, they don't know what it is, he's refusing to answer questions, empty staging.

0: friend.
1: Alright, the female is, evaluated by the EMTs. Said, she doesn't know what her supposed friend is talking about. They let her RMA. We're gonna be okay.
0: Please.

0: Three.
1: Good.
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1: I see.
0: How's it looking out on the mail?
1: You're good, but you're my only car, so if I have to pull you.
0: That's funny, because we weren't the only ones on roll call. Gotcha.

0: Alfonso.
1: I'm sorry, can you reach out to me?
2: If you guys are able, can you head over to 157? Sorry, 157 Armstrong. It's 157 Armstrong for the first floor for a boyfriend girlfriend scoot.

0: Ouais, c'était dur, ouais.
1: Stuff for what's it?
0: It was when you said you responded over to the area of Garfield and Union. Garfield and Union. Third party call states as he was walking his dog, he walked past the dark skinned male with the metal back swinging and talking to himself. He wanted to scare the caller and he walked off. Unknown what he was doing apart from swinging back talking to himself. He found it all suspicious. And last saw him walking towards Berryland Park.
1: Shit, there we go.

South 301. South 301. We're just leaving the inbound. What's your name? I got a call for 84 Armstrong for apartment 2 minutes before domestic. The caller wants the baby father removed from her home. All right, receive.

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0: Which one? 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I'm sorry, 4-1, we lose my shot. 4:55.
1: Okay, as you go to step out, we have no action.
0: Where's your standby?

0: Mile 3. You said apartment 2 Lima?
1: That's correct.
0: All right, let's
1: see. And stop, we're not trying to call it one more time, just going straight to voicemail.
0: All right, so I'm going to try ringing the doorbell a couple more times.
1: Receive.
0: Wesley's going to be unfounded. Okay.
1: Receive.

0: 上方。喂。I was curious if it's going to be better. I just family was asleep. There was nobody fighting, so you're okay.
1: Okay.
0: Okay. Hey, Sato, we're going to head back in and finish up with this report from earlier.
1: Okay.

0: Sector 1, you're back in the north.
1: Yeah, we're working on our report that we got from south.
0: Receive.

0: Claro.
1: Vehicle. From the quarter, someone took his credit card out of his vehicle, using it at 7-Eleven. He's at the location now.

0: South 3.
1: 3.
0: Alright, South 3, we're gonna have a DV theft here. Call that does not want to pursue a restraining order at this time. Can you just give us a file number?
1: One three nine eight three nine.
0: All right, let's see. Second part is GOA.

0: dream.
1: Got it.
0: We hit into a car over at Firestone. Guy towed his car here Monday. Guy broke in while it was unlocked. Went inside, took his diaper bag, credit cards, and he attempted to use them at 7-Eleven. He's got pictures of the guy, and the guy gave him back the rest of the stuff. Guy took off. Pass it up. North Lieutenant received and notified the NDC.
1: NDC 10-3.

0: and New Zealanders. 41 Central call came in for theft from a vehicle. From this caller, he said his credit card was taken out of the car and was being used. The car was getting worked on Firestone. They ended up going to the diaper bag and took items and started using that credit card.
1: What's the time frame that the car was at the shop?
2: So Monday afternoon around 1 o'clock.
1: Alright,
2: how much is that? You got under alert today at 4:25 in the morning.
1: Alright, we see, we can put out this notified.
2: Alright. File number?
0: File number 139-842. 139-842. Time 4:59.
3: Yeah, no phone.
0: Go ahead.
3: Phone off, Orpheus.
0: Racist. One, can you take a merchant customer dispute 185 Beacon? It's going to be a dispute with a taxi driver over a cab fare.
3: Perfect.
1: And 3, can you attention New York? Eventually, you ready?
0: I'm set, 3.
1: Lima Ashley Bravo 2829. Ready, pilot.

0: This is New York, Lima, X-ray Bravo 2829.
1: That's correct. I'm the pilot.
0: You got a VIN? I'm getting no records.
1: Stand by.

0: East Caution Bay 4, I'm on the air. Good morning.
1: Caution Bay 4 is on the air. Good morning.
2: North Caution Bay 4, I'm on the air.
1: North Caution Bay 4 is on the air.

0: I know three CJIS is not able to confirm anything either. They're getting no record, but they're not sure if New York system is down.
1: Okay.

0: Left one.
1: One.
0: What you got up here?
1: Sorry about that, you're just reaching out for yourself.
0: Correction, that's going to be for the west one.
1: Yeah, west one, be advised, it's still off at PCI, can you just report?
0: Alright, I have female gunshot release curve for the 206 Wilkerson. She's calling back. She's back at the address. Claiming they stole some of her belongings.

0: 等我重新一下格。
1: Excellent.

0: North one.
1: One.
0: 44 Beacon, second floor. Caller wants an ambulance, saying that someone's in the background, saying that their eye is bulging out. The caller's talking to the guy in the background, saying that he's overdosing. Caller's not cooperating. EMS is also notified on this.
1: All right, sir.

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0: female calling back, she's threatening to cuss the female that's in the apartment.
1: Which one is she in,
0: bro? Rolling with the West 1 car to this 206 Wilkinson.
1: Are you sure?

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1: Sí.
0: Santo
1: sí. Sí.

0: All right, North One.
1: Go ahead.
0: 2 out. Austin PC.
1: Receive.
0: And we're going out to the MC.

0: Southpaw Regional. We've been available.
1: I see.

0: 1.
1: 1.
0: And you need a particular space on your side.
1: Okay.
0: I find the car

0: All right, what's my signal?
1: 100.
0: I called return to a home around 045 hours this morning. Stated that estimated value of was removed from the residence, totaling to estimated value of $17,200. Also, her ID was taken, passport, birth certificate, also a daughter's birth certificate. The actor fled in a, what she believes is a silver 2026 Altima to a Bergen to identify the boss.
2: Sergeant.
1: South Sergeant, the West 1 cargo fastest 206 Wilkerson. They stated about $7,000-$8,000 worth of her belongings was removed, along with her passport, ID, and both birth certificates for her and her child. Tax is going to be GLA.
2: Hey, Sergeant, what was that amount again?
1: I just confirmed that was $17,200.
2: $17,200 worth of items. You say somebody in the apartment took it?
0: Yes, Craig Walsh, the victim's girlfriend took the items, removed from the apartment.

0: As a check, this is stemming from a domestic earlier.
1: That's correct.

Listen, we're only it's going to be very, very bad. Snow earrings, snow chains, snow bracelet, cookies, Cartier bracelet, an engagement ring, valued at $10,000. And as I know, she's now saying that there's also another chain valued at $200, so the total is going to be $17,400.

0: All right, South Sergeant, you just got a, he's claiming a theft. I'll just take a theft report, advise that court.
1: West 22 van has a note. She's also stating that her yellow and color earrings also valued at $950. That's also missing. We're going to have that to the report.

0: is one.
1: Four.
0: 13, James Pop Curry. I have it as the first floor is coming in as a domestic. From the caller, she has a restraining order against the ex-husband. Male's currently outside with the dog. She says she's looking through the camera. Got a male by the name of Darren Smith, black male wearing a blue or green shirt.
1: Where was he?
0: Three, can you ride in with the one car?
1: In row.
0: Right.

0: Right, do whatever you can to do.
1: Briefing.
2: And three likewise.
1: Briefing.
0: The one, just a script. He has a turquoise shirt, jeans. He's walking with a dog.
1: Turquoise shirt, jeans, and a dog with him.
0: He's on the phone off in the area.
2: We know what kind of dog it is?
0: Give me a setback. It's a small dog. The way it was brown in color.
2: Yeah, we see. We got a direction or not?
0: From our house to Van Horn.
2: Yeah.
0: It's a medium sized brown dog.
2: Medium brown, got it.

10-1, if you can. I just wanted to check and make sure this TRO is active. Actually, it's going to be at Harrow. The plaintiff's name is going to be Danielle Delta Alpha Nancy Nancy Indigo Echo Lima Lima Echo. 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

0: Delta, Alpha, Romeo, Romeo, and Echo, Nancy, Sierra, Mike, Indigo, Tango, Hotel. Now, just give me a second. I've got a date of birth.
1: I see.
0: And date of birth is going to be July 10, 1983.

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1: Go ahead, 570.
0: Good morning. Can you put us off at the U.S. Marshals at 132 Poplar Street, executing an arrest warrant?
1: Receive 651.

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1: Receive. 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
1: Receive, thank you.

0: did. Alright, we're gonna be negative about our cameras. Nothing at the light rail, nothing at Lafayette Village, nothing at Solar Park.
1: Proceed. You appreciate y'all.
0: There you go.
2: Yeah, East 3 is negative as well.
1: Proceed. To the base.

0: My apologies. How's this?
1: Are you coming through a lot better now?
0: Okay, that's going to be New Jersey, Kilo 80, Yankee Charlie Kilo.
1: This is Wilson.

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1: Good.
0: Do you have a radio class available that could transport from 132 Poplar Street over to Central Booking and drop off?
1: I'll receive that. North Sergeant.
2: North Sergeant will send a URS local.
1: She most.
2: We'll see. It'll start in a second.

0: All right, one, I don't have you on any ticket. What was your last location for that?
1: Port Beacon.
0: Stand by for the file. 851, it's 139, 851.
1: I was gonna wait to reopen it, so I don't have any trouble finding it when I log in.
0: Yeah, absolutely.

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1: Well, good morning. What's your location?
0: Be across the street from the North District's parking lot.
1: See that? Go ahead.
0: It's going to be New Jersey Bravo 29 Papa X-Ray Zulu. It's going to come back to a Dodge Charger. It's in property park in the lot.
1: All right, shows up 2013 Dodge Charger. It's going to be valid 427. Owners of David Papalardo out of Metuchen.
0: Me off issuing.

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1: Two.
0: Alright, North 2, show us off at 132 Poplar. We're going to be transporting one for street crimes. Lodges 419-4825.
1: Morning, proceed.

0: 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Good morning. 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

0: Yeah, we're getting close.
1: First is going to be NJ Reg, speed 29, Papa Hotel, November. Should I come back to a Jeep?
0: Yeah, with the others.
1: Second one is going to be another Jeep, New Jersey, Mike 55, Romeo Delta X-ray. Third one is going to be New Jersey, Juliet 54, Whiskey Uniform Bravo. Fourth one is going to be New Jersey, Hotel 90, Echo Kilo X-ray. And the last one is going to be New Jersey, Charlie 74, Whiskey Yankee uniform.
0: All right, receive that.

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0: Myself and 26, I'm heading up to 161 South to assist outside agency. So I'm going to make a note of that.
1: That's it.

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0: Good morning. 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

0: And dude, so I have another injury reg, so I'm throwing a pick. It's gonna be Tango 7-4, Big Third Mike Zulu.
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0: on Earth Beat, so you ready for that info? For the Jeep Whiskey 29 Papa Hotel November, that's coming out of 27 Storms, 27 Storms to a Miss Ambria Daniels. For the second Mike 55 Romeo Delta X-ray, the other Jeep, that's also coming out of 27 Storms to a Miss Caroline Daniels. For the Juliet 54 Whiskey Uniform Bravo, the Hyundai, that's coming out of 9 Bostwick to a Mr. Rodriguez. For the Hotel 90 X-ray Kilo, sorry, Echo Kilo X-ray, the Mercedes Benz, that's coming out of 16 Bostwick to a Miss Howell. For the Charlie 74 Whiskey Yankee Uniform, the Jeep, that's coming out of 14 Bostwick, 14 Bostwick, apartment 1, to a Miss Walker. And for the Tango 74 Victor Mike Zulu Mercedes-Benz, coming out of 23 Bostwick, 23 Bostwick, to a Mr. Crespo.
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0: 570.
1: 570, good morning.
0: Good morning. Can you put us off at two locations down on Dales Avenue? It's going to be 27 Dales and 61 executing arrest warrants.
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0: Good morning, North One, making our way from the east, not in service.
1: All right, good morning. North Two.
2: F4, there's going to be one issued.
1: F4, good morning. What's your status?
2: I issued one. I'm available.
1: All right, can you check out Manhattan and Central? It's going to be Manhattan Ave at Central Ave at the entrance of the park. Got a caller sitting. There's a male wrapped in plastic. Only thing showing are his feet.

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1: Good morning. Good morning.
2: Leaving. 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Receive that.

0: जी सर,
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0: Yeah, dude, so I'm trying to call up there. Nah, letting me go through.
1: All right, we'll receive that. Just a second.

0: and these are son and father. Who pulled me off at 138 Bayview. I'd like to New Jersey to run for ownership, please.
1: Bayview?
0: Yeah, that's correct. 138 Bayview.
1: Go ahead with the police.
0: Alright, the first one's going to be Foxtrot 51, Julia, November, Mike, should come back to a Toyota. Next one is going to be New Jersey, Oscar, Echo, 1454, should come back to RAV4.
1: First,

0: Southery.
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0: 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Replace the front tire.
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0: For that, Foxtrot 51 Juliet November Mike, it's Toyota's coming out of 499 MLK, third floor, to a Mr. Edwin Rivera. And for the Oscar Echo 1454, the RAV4, that's coming out of 137 Bayview, to a Mr. Wayne Bryant, no apartment floor.
1: Thank you so much.

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1: Go ahead.
0: I'm your channel. Head back to yourself. Have a good day.

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0: 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We're going to be clearing from Marion.

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0: Put us in the mission for the south, one to the west.
1: Receive that. Let me know when you guys are.
0: Moving.

0: South 1 also.
1: Good morning, South 1.
0: Good morning. Can you respond over to 441 Rose Avenue, 441 Rose, cross streets of Kearney and Orient? Caller states her grandmother is being aggressive, states she's threatening her. Grandmother has schizophrenia. MC's notified, no weapons.
1: Come on, Jesus.

0: South 2, South 2 also.
1: Sorry. Pull me up at the 5 car, Northern Grove.
0: Caller doesn't know what floor exactly is safe, squatters.
1: Good morning, Susie.

0: 4, afasta.
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0: South 4, South 5. Good morning. Can you guys respond over to 173 Ocean Avenue, 173 Ocean, apartment 1, cross streets of Linden and Lembeck? Caller states she's having a dispute with her 17-year-old daughter. States she's breaking things in the house and trying to break down the door. Unknown weapons, MC's notified.

0: Not true, too.
1: Yes.
0: Just to let you know, my camera is malfunctioning.
2: Yes, Sergeant, I'm Arthur. I wasn't done with that call. Head in and swap it.
0: Talk to us about it.

0: All right, have the TV unit go to Kensington and Bergen for the next hour.
1: Do you see that?

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1: Rissy.
0: And two of those apparently screwed up here.

0: 21, we're off on Clinton to Brandon now, Verdi.
1: West 2 to Alto. I got an NV as well. Still car MVA, silver Honda Accord, and a black SUV. Unknown injuries, leakage from one of the vehicles. That's why I think it's funny.
2: Good morning.
1: Good morning.
2: Victor Pumio, 541 Arlington. New Jersey, right for ownership, please.

0: of a Honda Accord coming out of 33 Arlington, 33 Arlington Avenue, apartment 2, to a Mrs. Farrell.
1: Thank you.

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1: Letter 168, on the 73 right on New Jersey Ranch for ownership, please. New Jersey, Kilo 92, Victor Alpha X-ray, Silver Nissan.
0: Alright, it's valid out of 13 Garrison Ave.
1: I received, if it's possible, if you have an availability, if you can contact the owner, have it moved, emergency signs, close.
2: Henry Street, Chestnut Ave. It's going to be for an MVA, no injuries. It's going to be blue Mini Cooper and a gray SUV.
1: TV.

0: 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I'm restop. Engine check on your side.
1: Stop two, standby. 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
0: 2048 Kennedy.
1: Can you make your way to that detail? Good morning.
0: Correct.
1: Christy, go ahead with the plate.
0: Juliet 27 Foxtrot, East Denver, Charlie. Should come back to Black Toyota. Bye bye, check.
1: Christina, stop two, go ahead.
2: Stop 201 from BCI to County with 1, starting mileage is 45398.2.
1: Christina, 826.

0: Sì, visto. 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I have three pieces of pizza for me, please.
1: On Pinecrest.
0: And Oakdale Road. I just need to check for these three vehicles.

0: All right, see. All New Jerseys. First one's gonna be Lima, 47, Whiskey, Whiskey, X-ray. Second one's gonna be Nancy, 74, Whiskey, Lima, Mike. And the third one's gonna be X-ray, 61, Uniform, Sierra, Charlie.
1: Thank you.

0: she needs to realize how crazy she is.
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0: So cool. 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I got 3 business for you to run, please, my set.
1: What's your location?
0: MLK in Boston.
1: Alright, go ahead with the register.
0: First one, Papa, 6P, November, Bravo, Alpha. That one's come up to a Jeep. Second one going to be a Delta, 7-6, Whiskey, Zulu, Yankee, Chevy Suburbia, Boston, New Jersey. Third is going to be Juliet, 8-6, Whiskey, Yankee, Victor, also Pontiac, also New Jersey.
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0: Hill on Oakdale and Pinecrest. You ready for the info?
1: Yes, that's correct.
0: Okay, for the Lincoln Lima 47 Whiskey X-ray, that's coming out of 155 Alpha Dwight Street, 155 Alpha Dwight Street to a Miss Rosario. For the Nissan Maxima, November 74 Whiskey Lima Mike, that's coming out of 76 Mallory Avenue, 76 Mallory, apartment 2 Foxtrot, to a Mrs. Ibram. And for the Nissan Altima, X-ray 61, Uniform Sierra Charlie, that's coming out of 258 Winfield Avenue, 258 Winfield, to a Mr. Elliott.
1: Okay, let's see, thank you.

0: a detail on the MLK in Bostwick. You ready for the info?
1: Yeah, I'm ready.
0: For the Jeep, Papa 68 November Bravo Alpha, that's coming out of 269 MLK, 269 MLK, apartment 2 Bravo, to a Mrs. Huggins. For the Chevy Delta 76 Whiskey Zulu Yankee, that's coming out of 85 Bostwick Avenue, 85 Bostwick, apartment 6, to a Mr. Santander Albino. And for the Pontiac Juliet A6 Whiskey Yankee Victor, that's coming out of 79 Bostwick Avenue, apartment 3 Romeo, to a Mr. Lester.
1: I received copy that, for the first two, are they apartment attached to that, or is it just, simply, the addresses?
0: First one, 69 MLK, 2 Bravo. And the second, 85 Bostwick, apartment 6.
2: Software.
0: Go ahead.
3: All right, for the verbal between the mother and daughter, both parties are advised. The daughter's going to be staying with the aunt for now.
0: I see that.
4: And thank you.

0: Shot 3.
1: Dad.
0: Alright, that vehicle is repaired and dropped off at the south. Are we clear to head to BCI to drop off evidence?
1: Yes. South Tool 1, Photosophic County, end of mileage 45401.
2: Receive that, 88.
0: So received.

0: Cell phone, can I have a time of file for a person in crisis?
1: Cell phone, your time is going to be 7:50. File number 139893, 139893.
0: Proceed, thank you.

0: What meteor? Say what CDMV stop, 646 Bergen Avenue. New Jersey Ridge, what did you say?
1: Receive that,
0: 841. Whiskey 17, Lima, Echo, November. Should come back to a black Toyota Sequoia.

0: 4, can you check the area of Sumner and Zabriskie? Got a caller that states there's a large truck that's partially blocking the intersection. Sumner and Zabriskie.
1: Proceed on.
0: And not sure if it's connected with this other call, but I got one for 61 Zabriskie construction without permits. Not sure if they're, you know, one and the same connected, but take Sumner and Zabriskie. All right, receive, thanks.
2: 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Go ahead.
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at detail in Country Village. That Zulu 12 Victor Sierra Echo is coming to a 85 Country Village Road, 85 Country Village to a Mr. Gabriel.

0: One.
1: I'm from the Jersey Registry. You want me to start? Would you got enough of a ticket for me, please?
0: I received that one.
1: First one's going to be Delta 70 Whiskey Uniform Hotel. Should come back to a... Give me 1 second.
2: Please one.
0: 107 Bright MS4. Staff wants to report a female student found with mace in her bag.
2: Go ahead.
0: Staff at MS4 found mace in a female student's bag.
2: Go ahead.

0: I know, Sarge. You can pull me off of one car.
1: 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In North 1. Sick RV. Yeah.
2: Jules, can you still look at that MV?
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0: All right, do you know the detail? All right, just please be advised, going to be a road closure south on southbound on, eastbound on Boswick between MLK and Ocean.
1: Okay,

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0: apartment in Kenneth Scott.
1: 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Should come back to a Nissan, green color, one on board. Can you check that and go back?

0: 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Do you have the registered owner as the driver?
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Hey, Tim. Good morning, detail on North and Liberty. I have a New Jersey cab whenever you sir. 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
0: Your 100 has returned.
1: 100, all right, let me go with it again. It's going to be a New Jersey Echo 87 Papa Lima Yankee. Red Hyundai.
0: I receive, standby.

0: is to establish
1: Twenty-six. Coming back to Liz Sanchez.
2: 69 gram. All right, got it. Do you have an apartment for that?
1: That's a negative. No apartment listed.
2: All right, I gotta attempt to make contact.
1: All right, received. Newark 4. 4, just be advised, your MDT is going off creating tickets. I'll close it on this end.
3: I was helping the off-duty officer here, running vehicles over here. You can clear both of those calls on Zabriskie. You have off-duty officer.
1: I received outstanding. Thanks.

0: It is between Duncan and Chip, northbound.
1: Risky. I have two calls for two separate MVAs, one on Duncan and 109, and one on 109 and 6.
0: Oh, all right, yeah, you got a two-piece here, because you got one on Duncan with a truck over here by the ramp, and then you got the other one over there on 109 between Duncan and Chip. So it was a two-piece.
1: Yeah, I got two units in a row.

0: 04-04-04.
1: Sorry, 4.
0: 4, respond over to 317 MLK Drive, 317 MLK, across of Claremont and Grant. It's going to be a commercial BA coming from the Concord Pharmacy. No answer.

0: Yeah, TDR, JFK in Virginia. We're going to have another heavy stop. Virginia, right from the south.
1: Liz, last name Sanchez.
2: 69, 69. Thank you.

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0: 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The only car available, can you head to 83 Reservoir? 83 Reservoir, you got a female saying, males are doing demolition with fake permits. 83 Reservoir.
1: And Northwest, we are reporting, we'll hold on to it.
0: No, I received.

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1: Yes.
0: The first one's going to be Uniform 37 Whiskey Tango Tango, Nissan Pathfinder. The second one should be a Nissan Altima, Delta 65, Papa Whiskey Hotel.

0: South 3, South 302, what's the status to that evidence drop-off?
1: South 3, we just wrapped it up, had to fix a little stuff on the

0: Southbound Auto. Southbound 409 Ocean Avenue, 409 Ocean. Cross streets of Woodlawn and Armstrong. It's going to be for a female trespassing, sleeping in the trash room. They can see her through the cameras. Black female wearing the peach.
1: Hold on, just go over the address one more time. Receive.
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0: And all the have permission for the decline, expired rights.
1: Posted permits here. We got an RP.
2: I receive.
0: Four, give me 1 second.

0: construction detail. In front of 477 Mercer, it's a big long one for Ocean Cove parking lot. So that's 4. New Jersey, Kilo 62, Sierra Lima Juliet.
1: Thought it sounded like a Q.
0: That's correct. You said out of town?
1: That's correct.
0: Receive, thank you. Shall pass.
2: Go ahead.
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0: Ethan 1, how's our signal?
1: 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One, go ahead. 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

0: All right, East One, you're not coming over.
1: My partner's radio is acting up. This is going to be a recovery made from the adjacent to evidence. The school doesn't want to follow through, doesn't want to, you know, complaints. We just going to need a time to file for this. Thank you.
0: Time is 8:48. The file is going to be 139926.
1: Appreciate you. Thank you.

0: juga.
1: Sí, creo que es una mejor cosa de innovar.
0: Así. Sí. And then we stop in front of 135 Claremont and you check on yourself.
2: Go again with the location, please.
0: 135 Claremont.
2: Receive that, I have with the rest.
0: So we X-ray. 80 Whiskey Golf Kilo, should be a blue Honda. No bag, no check on the sun.

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1: Zero-Six Summit, apartment 1 Lima, judge's office, checking on an Adrian Vasquez, didn't show up for court for a domestic. They need them to give them a call.

0: अस्तु अस्तु
1: अस्तु.
0: Excuse me, 145 Belmont for welfare check, apartment 45, so that's a call from a judge. There are cars to an individual who missed their DV court date.

0: Northport.
1: We have a direct patrol, Hexa 72 out in Buttersloth here.
2: Please do.

0: One.
1: All right, one. Were you able to make contact with Adrian's younger brother? He stated that he needed to be at work, but he wasn't at home at this time. So I'm unable to make contact.
0: All right, if he's able to reach out to them, they just said to tell him to contact the court. I got the info for the phone number if you want me to give it to him.
1: What was your phone number?
0: All right, if his brother's able to make contact, they said to contact Sonia up at Hudson County Courts, 201-748-4400, extension 60587.
1: Wow.

0: I know it's one.
1: Oh,
0: I'm sorry before we start.
1: No, confirmado, no, se, up to you.

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1: We do.
2: If you have a spinach, you can also go at home.

0: 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Do you have a San Steven up there available?
1: 402 to 5 front, use your assistance.
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1: 2335 Kennedy Boulevard, Wash.
2: All right, Steve, we're going to head that way.
0: You could just remind them we got a good Samaritan.
1: Barfield.

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1: North one.
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0: Alright, it's gonna be 11 inch RP.
1: Receive that.

0: Westport, where is the location of the 5 car?
1: Yeah, they disregarded you.
0: Alright, we're seeing.

0: 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I'm sorry, what was the last part?
1: We're going to be heading back to the court. I need to pick back up something I forgot.
0: No, you're right. 3 0 soon.

0: The ball crosses Marcy Mountain. South three also.
1: Close out there.
0: Can you come on over to Kennedy and Winfield, Kennedy Boulevard and Winfield, just before a male down by the bus stop, blue baseball cap with a dark gray shirt, and please notify.
1: Who's
0: South 1, South 102, could you respond back over to 409 Ocean, 409 Ocean, Cross Streets, Woodlawn and Armstrong? Caller states, you guys just kicked out this trespasser. They're back at the location.
1: South 1 received. En route.
2: South Sergeant, the person was kicked out before and told not to be there.
1: That's correct, sir.

0: Question.
1: We made contact. She's aware that she had a court date. She just didn't feel like going. We provided the number to her to call. We'll be right back.

0: What's Lieutenant? Come and have me a motor vehicle stop. Atlantic and Bergen, New Jersey, Retro, you said.
1: Atlantic and Bergen, go ahead.
0: Alright, it's going to be X-Ray 6-5, Sierra Zulu Yankee. Beige, Nissan Rogue, one option, but no check it back out with the sun.

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1: 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Hispanic male with a white t-shirt and a cane, bald head.

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0: Alright, South One, spoke to the super of the building along with the property manager was with us. Super gave that man permission to be on the premises. Advised RP.
1: Hi, supervisor. One hand of us.
0: One, receive, thank you.

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1: Service.
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0: that was CCRC.
1: See, hello, boss.
0: Thank you very much.
2: So, Mac 440, I got an MV that's coming in. Northbound, it's going to be a black Infiniti and a gray Honda.
3: So we RP from that SIPO. We got one stop at me and the drive and SIPO Road. No bag, no job. There's two on board.
1: What's the plate?
3: Plate's going to be a New Jersey Reg, Zulu 2-1, Mike. Sierra, Tango, she's coming back to a Toyota,

0: West 3 put us off at the base.
1: I receive, and West TD, you tied up on anything?
0: TD just made it.
1: Alright, can you ride in with the 2 car? They want to come in with 40 for MVA. I legit just got like a total of 7 calls for this MVA. Now we're getting information that SD is responding. No entrapment so far. Okay, this call just came in for airbags deployed. SD is responding. I don't extend of injuries. If you could just ride in and let me know if they need traffic control or anything like that.
0: City receives.

0: go.
1: Good morning. When you have a car available, can you have a stop back on Maryland, please?
0: All right, let's see.

0: 5-4.
1: 9 Rutgers, number 9 Rutgers, apartment number 3. 3040 call says to hear some kind of dispute going on there.
0: Receive.

0: and what CD did so far. Do you need any particular shutdowns?
1: Lieutenant,
2: give me a second. I'm down here too. So let's get CD down here because we're going to need all over the place, locking everything up.
1: All right, CD, just CC the lieutenant if you can and let me know. Please. I'll let you guys, I'll let you know when we're off.
3: I receive.
1: That's going to be 3 Alpha.
3: I receive.

0: NI-21 and 26 off at 7-11 on any follow-up investigation.
1: I receive. Going, I have an NJ red when you're set for the first one.
2: What's that for all of them?
1: You're going to be uniform 3-3, Mike, November, should come back to a brown or black Equinox. The second vehicle, it looks like it's going to be a Massachusetts reg, Yankee 56657.
2: Receive. All right, and to that New Jersey uniform 33 Mike November is valid. And for that mass Yankee 56657, I'm not getting anything back.
1: Yeah, I'm sorry. Did you hear it's a Massachusetts Yankee 56657 commercial plate?

0: Por vos servéis.
1: Por sí.
2: D4. Second in jersey.

0: But I'm ready for the particulars. This happened on Monday, July 11th. The vehicle backed up into a Ballard. Their maintenance crew has already fixed it. They just want a police report for damage to property. There is video footage available. Okay, what file number, please?
1: Alpha 4, Alpha Tango Uniform, Alpha Alpha X-ray Tango Zulu 000785.
2: I received them by.

0: Well, from Steve, they were able to only get that it's negative filled in. Seems like their system's down.
1: Registration. So we'll be fine on this end.
0: Alright, and that's going to also be a tow for that Massachusetts.
1: Yes, ma'am.
0: Both flatbeds, correct?
1: Definitely.

0: E4.
1: I-4, can you have units stop by the base? The gentleman has a restraining order against him that hasn't been served. They're going to pick up the restraining order from the DA.
2: East 2.
3: East 2, East 2.

0: D4.
1: R4, I'm going to give you plaintiff information, defendant information. Just confirm it hasn't been served yet. Okay, plaintiff is Golf India, November Echo Sierra. Last name, Charlie Oscar November Sierra. Uniform, Echo Lima Oscar. Date of birth, 08301942. Let me know when you start for the defendant. Last name, Rivera. Romeo India Victor Echo Romeo Alpha. First name, Hotel Echo Charlie Tango Oscar Romeo. Date of birth, 07-06-1964.
2: Somewhere.

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1: East 4.
0: Just confirming, defendant Hector Rivera, 7664. Plaintiff, First Name Golf, India, November, Echo Sierra, Consuelo, 83042.
1: Go again.
0: 83042 for the plaintiff, 7664, defendant.
1: Correct.
0: And the name of the plaintiff?
1: Ines Consuelo.
0: Call the first name.

0: All right, first name. Charlie Oscar November Sierra Uniform Echo Lima Oscar.
1: December.

0: DD, A&L's off. Which car do they have?
1: A&L is going to pick up New Jersey, Uniform 33, Mike, November, November.
0: Appreciate it.
2: All right, nothing matching that information from Caesars.
3: Appreciate. And you swear I'm a docket number. Zero nine. 002-467-26.

0: Hudson County Superior Court.
1: 2026.
0: Yeah, that's the last number I gave you, 26.
1: Yeah, they're just asking.

Okay. And then, can I get a file for this? 139988, that's 139988.

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What was the apartment for the verbal? Oh, shit.

0: North One, what's your status?
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0: I received 1055.

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1: And
0: yes, Scott, we're leaving the city, headed to Essex County Jail for pickup one. Chopper is 3067.
1: Okay, received. 10-53,

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0: Walk, you have the 242 Bayview, 242 Bayview, apartment number 2. I'm trying to check the welfare.
1: I'll receive.
0: South 5, hand of eyes, 5.
1: Receive, thank you. South 4.
0: Yeah.
1: Ethan work. In the meantime, I'm gonna give you this individual's social. If you could run him all around, please.
0: Mm-hmm.
1: 446-68-5523.

0: Kitty, quick question. Are you guys able to just walk down to IHOP? I just got a call for another MVA at that location.
1: Yeah, right now we're in the middle of the street doing traffic.
0: I received disregard. West 3, you guys wrapped up at the base?
2: We're escorting the workers at 3.
0: I received 402 West 4.
3: Yeah, West 4, from the XO, we're going to be responding to the church at Bergen and Glenwood to help assist the kids.
0: All right, 502, Clendenia 440, MVA.

0: was how you reached out. What did it do, sir?
1: MVA, no injury. It's going to be in front of IHOP. They're going to be going northbound.

0: Right, team.
1: Alright, team.
0: Alright, you guys go off yet?
1: Alright, team, we're here in the area. We're just waiting for the sister to give the mental health screener a call back so she could give us access to enter.
0: I received, just had an update. Second.

0: All right, E4.
1: 4.
0: All right, 4. There is a TRO in place. Issued April 4th, served April 4th. It has been amended, though, and the amended version has not been served yet.
1: We're
0: going to
1: serve them right now.
0: All right, and stand by. I got to, if you want to still run them, because it's a little backed up.

0: Food. You saw, you're coming, keying up enough, I'm rolling. Grandin Johnson for an NVA, no injuries, black Honda Accord, silver car stuff.
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1: Over to Detective Egan.
0: 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I said I'll be taking the screens blanking at me.
2: That's NI-21 and 26, Soto and DeBarry.
0: All right, my apologies. You guys good there?
2: Yes, sir. Thank you.
0: I receive.
1: Receive 23, and thank you for the check. I appreciate it.
0: Anytime, man.

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0: Racing.
2: Stumpy, New Jersey, Hotel 45, Uniform Yankee Whiskey, it's on number. 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
0: Racing.
3: All right, Valentine, you're still on the first one.
1: Can you repeat that?
3: Valentine, you're stolen. I used the ticket.
1: New Jersey, Charlie, 57, Whiskey Echo Romeo. On the.
3: Received, and after two as well, Honda Accord Black.
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0: 2008 Mercury Saturn, blue in color, stolen, although the registration is expired as of 3/31/26 at our present vintage.
1: All right, can you notify the police for suspicious and on register? Sorry, I'm hot.
2: That's
1: a thank you.
3: Alpha, Sugar Mike, Black and Sandy.
0: Charlie, 6-5 uniform, Mike Charlie, valid, out of Bayonne. And then New Jersey, Foxtrot, 8-5 Whiskey, Hotel Alpha, valid as well, out of Bayonne.
3: Bruce, can you see the dash?
0: There's us.

0: sound aware of who are we looking for?
1: When you get a chance, let's start having the meal to call.
2: Which call is RIP, what's that with?
1: I see, thank you.
3: The court.

0: Morning, Commander. Do you have a car available?
1: Yes, Commander.
0: What are you guys doing?
1: All right, everybody's on the call. It's two MCVs are out of the MVA, waiting for them to clear up. Three's at the base with visitors, and four is on a mission for the XO. Five is at MVA.
0: Who's on six car?
1: We're going to be responding to 345 Alpha Montgomery Street to conduct a welfare check. I'll let you know when we're off.
2: 345 Montgomery Street. What was the apartment sign?
1: No, it's going to be, it's no apartment. It's going to be 345 Alpha Montgomery Street. No apartment.

0: actually have the PC unit not do that, have TE do it, I'm going to call the state.
1: East one, that's going to be one submitted, still waiting for approval. By the way, we have evidence to bring the PCR.
2: We're going to be RP for that MBA. We're going to have to finish off with the vehicle and recharge our AC. Yeah.
0: Okay. Spoke to, we have Carmen on the phone with yourself. Is there any more information about why the court wanted her?
3: Call came in from the West. If you want to call the West base, they only gave information to have her call the court and give us a phone number and an extension.
0: Okay.

0: 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To Texas. 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
1: 2
0: 2 head over to 13 Elder Street, 13 Elder Street, apartment 13, crossroads of Cherry and Cottonwood for a residential VA. Residence of Sherry and Martin Pierce, apartment 13, building 4.

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0: E Soja. 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
0: Follow up.

0: one soup. So how many reports are you holding?
1: Two.
0: I received standby. What's the time? Give me a call on that too.
1: I just pulled up to the west. Give me a call here.
0: Yeah, I'm calling you.

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They were advised not to block the public passage, and are in accordance with them. They were advised.

0: 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I got Bergen and Newkirk for you for MV and no injuries. It's going to be a black BMW and Ford Transit Yellow.
1: What city are you seeing?

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1: 1313.
0: Proceed.

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0: Go ahead.
2: Clear VRP.

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1: We respond over to 307 Bergen Avenue, 307 Bergen. Cross streets of Kearney and Morton Place for theft of a package and the e-bike.

0: city traffic too. I'm going off. No callback or vehicle, make and model?
1: Yes, yeah, standby.

0: Favoto.
1: So far.
0: Fire respond over to 1561 Kennedy Boulevard, 1561 Kennedy, cross street to Steve Ewing Gates at the Walgreens. An eagle on the shirt, gray shorts with a blue reusable bag, no weapons.
1: Where is he?

0: I received it, Charlie. It's all off.
1: I received it. Can you respond to 360, I'm okay, 360, I'm okay, Crossroads of Virginia and Kearney, it's going to be at the Family Dollar for a male shoplifting black male with an orange shirt and blue jeans.

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Yeah, PC. 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
1: 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Now came in and took about a bottle or two of vitamins. It's just not that.
0: And that number's going to be 147927, 147927.

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1: Heavy traffic.
0: Can I get a file number, please?
1: It's going to be 140040. 140040.
0: Appreciate that, please.

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0: Westport.
1: 144 EV, 144 EV for Bartolo truck. Kennedy on a parking complaint. Came in through parking authority. Black Jeep Compass, NJ Reg, Romeo 66, uniform Lima is parked in the caller's driveway, or in the driveway of 2594 Kennedy.

0: MSPC. Yeah, PC, just be advised, my partner's camera's malfunctioning. Also, we're going to have one under over here. Male shoplifted at this location, adult Navy. He's a repeat offender. They're just going to get us video footage and the receipts. Just notify the sergeant, the lieutenant first, please.
1: Okay.

0: West Lieutenant.
1: Go ahead again, I caught part of that.
0: Yeah, it's going to be PC going to have one under for shoplifting outside of Old Navy.
1: Already got it.
0: PC, that's Old Navy, right? Not Marshalls, because they called up asking for a report.
1: You know, it's Old Navy.
0: All right.

0: DV unit, you told you. Put us off at 69 MLK. We're going to have one under for a local warrant, a DV warrant.
1: Receive that. 12.

0: Washington. What is Shaq looking like, and what do we got everybody doing?
1: Omen twofold. One's a shoplifting report after his DOA. Other is going to be a theft of a laptop. I just had a block job coming.
0: Hey, what's everybody on?
2: What city?
1: Garrett City.
2: Yeah, we see CTL for the NBA. We got all the things. But we're going to go down to property room real quick so it says with actor picking up the property. Because we know the address.
1: Alright, let's do that. Alright, PC has the arrest. TD is going to the property room. 502 is at the shop. Two's on the base on a report. 202 is available.
0: Alright, check on the 5 car, see what's the status at the shop.
2: 5.
1: Here for the lieutenant, what's the status?
2: We're going to be leaving the shop shortly. We're going to be transporting another vehicle back to the base.
1: Alright.
0: Okay, I got it. Thank you. This is the traffic, so I have all the info. I'm going to be heading to the base. I have 2 reports I have to do.
1: Received. West 2.
3: West
1: 2. 2594 Kennedy Boulevard is a black T Compass parked inside Cola's driveway. They need to get out. They've been parked there for a while.
3: Received.

0: North one.
1: North one.
0: One, someone in Hoboken, you got a transit bus and a FedEx van, MVA, no injuries, came in from transit, someone in Hoboken.
1: Precinct.

0: No, four. Four. We're around the corner, so I'm in Hoboken. We get into that if you want.
1: I received you. Summit in Hoboken, transit bus and FedEx van, no injuries on MVA. North one, you're canceled for that.
0: See, we appreciate it. We got it. North one.
1: One, set take 31 Patterson, 31 Patterson Street on notification. Yeah, notify Rumble that was reported stolen back in 2024. I'm just having to call up Sieges and give you their extension. When you get there, you're looking for Raul Marrero, 31 Patterson Street, apartment 2.
0: Apartment 2,

0: dropped off. You can put us off on the directed at Empire Mall.
1: DV Charger.
2: Go ahead.
1: Yeah, 1-11 confirmed through stages. You have a south unit available for transport.
3: This could be a 500.
0: Four zero zero five six.
3: Thank you, buddy.
0: Anytime.

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1: South 4.
0: 490 Randolph Avenue, 90 Randolph Avenue, cross streets of Carteret and Claremont. It's going to be for an intoxicated male, acting violent, under the influence. MC is notified and staging.
1: 4 receipt.
0: Dad.
1: The check MC's called that in?
0: That's correct.
1: Alright, find out where they're staged at, have the unit meet them there, and they can both go in together.
0: Where is he?

0: 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You're going to CC with MC at Caven Point and Pacific.
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0: Home with JCMC, Mansell Screener. We're going to be responding to 3 Alpha Boyd Court to conduct a welfare check. There's no apartment to that.
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0: and North 1. 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The employee is saying that she was sexually harassed by the client. He possibly touched her butt. And that the male is still at the location. The caller is an hour away from the location, though. So you got no victim on scene.
1: And then we stop on Culver and Route 440 and keep checking yourself.

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0: For the first one, we're going to have a B&T, burglary and theft. What was stolen was a $300 e-bike. It's captured on camera. The male's going to email me a copy of the video. Correctional value is approximately $300. The male made entry into the garage where he's not privileged to be and stole the caller's e-bike. Let me get a time of file for that, and I'll give you the second incident.
1: For the theft of the e-bike, we'll have file number 140046, 140046.
0: We see, we're going to have burglary in that incident as well. Just let the boss know, please.
1: That's all, Sergeant.
0: South, Sergeant.
1: South. Three is off at 307 Bergen. They're going to have two separate incidences. One is going to be for burglary. The other one is going to be a B&T taken with an e-bike, value $300. There's cameras, and the video footage is going to be sent to the unit the after gained entry through the garage.
2: All right. Anything of evidentiary value? Any damage?
0: Negative, boss.
2: All right, Richie, just notify the... Dispatcher, notify the detective commander. Just want to know BT and video.
3: SI-20, I'm monitoring that. The officer said he's retrieving the video. If he needs help uploading to the RMS, let me know and I can assist.
0: Received that, boss. And that dispatcher, you said we'll have the second incident?

0: Alright, South 3, second file number for that burglary, 140082, 140082.
1: East Marlechelle?
2: Yeah, I'm getting 136 in there.
3: Yeah.

0: Golden Delta, one more time.
1: Whiskey 29, Lima Papa Yankee.
0: I receive that.
1: I receive. Just give us a few minutes. We'll be off here.
0: I receive that.

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0: 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It's a white male, white t-shirt, black pants, with a cane.

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1: Five.
0: Five, can you make your way over to 348 Danforth Avenue, 348 Danforth, cross streets of Sullivan Drive and Fowler Avenue, tunnel number dispute.
1: 34 Danforth, got it.

0: Yeah, you owe me two. Here's a message.
1: 10 o'clock.
0: It's going to be 140060. 140060. West 2.

0: Ouais,
1: Okay.
0: 138 Duncan, 138 Duncan, apartment Alpha, on a theft of a laptop.
1: Five. Five, this individual is GLA, we can't have the area, it's going to be negative, we're going to ask you.
0: Alright, GLA, can you head down to Marshall's, down 440? That's for shoplifting report, this is GLA.
1: Please.

0: تأمره.
1: That.
0: Okay, 1-1 on 3-3.
1: Receive.
2: GD's gonna be one nation.
1: Receive.

0: North Shore, you guys good at summit in Hoboken?
1: We still up here. Yeah.
0: All right, receive. Two.
1: Yeah.
0: Received.

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1: Roger.
0: To take notification, 31 Patterson Street, 31 Patterson Street, apartment 2. Looking for Raul Marrero. Let him know his motorcycle is recovered. He's going to call CJIS at 5494.

0: PC 的特殊化其实很重要。
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0: 下凡。Five, what it is the power went out on the top floor. It's extremely hot up there. They're trying to contact the landlord six times. No answer. It goes through a voicemail. It is hot in the apartment. Last time they said about 2 weeks ago, there was a lot of heat wave. They had the FD come here and pop lock on the basement door so they could access the electrical panel. So I was wondering if we could send the FD here again, please. Yeah, contacted the landlord is NG. He's not answering, and they're hot in here, so you have to get help open that door and start the reset the breaker.

0: No, you can put us off. 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
0: We finally got all of the info and they were given out of what's your question?
1: All right, take the report in, and then when you're done, head to advise.

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He's got a complaint of pain to his leg.

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1: Channel 4, we're still trying to get that information.
0: I received, I'll show you off.
1: West Base, do you have P.O. Torres or P.O. Jordan? Call the West, please.
2: SPC, call the West.
3: E4. P4 Upper County, mileage 35035. Just be advised, we got 3 transport vans and 2 other vehicles in front of us.
4: Received 1300.

0: seems to sound that you were still off on the scene where she's making an assessment.
1: Any other comments about

0: Yes.
1: Up here, rolling to Hollywood to Raymond.
0: Yeah, guys, head in, but if I need you, I'll call you.
1: I receive that.

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1: Hello again?
0: 147942.
1: Receiving.
2: You didn't come back, so I'll be
1: receiving that.

0: Yeah.
1: Alright, door two. Looks like from the first floor neighbor, this individual moved to Philadelphia. Gonna be RP.
2: And no one's fucking pulled me off on that central.
1: Alright, team.

0: Yeah, rising. This individual here does not meet the criteria for involuntary transport for further psychiatric evaluation. Can I please get a time and file anyway for a person in crisis?
1: One four zero zero seven four.
0: Receive that. Thank you.

0: South 4, put us off AMC.
1: Receive that. Arising.
2: Arising.
1: Arising, good afternoon. Ourselves, along with JCMC, myself, Screener, we're going to be responding to 290 MLK, apartment 2, to conduct a welfare check, and I'll let you know when we're off.
2: Good afternoon, receive that. No message.

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1: Can I just get a timer file for fraud, please? And hand it over to Walker at the base.
2: Receive that. I'm just going to read a ticket. Stand by 1 second.

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1: Appreciate it. Thank you.

0: 11 West 5 Avenue, Groceries of Colbert and 6. It's going to be for a commercial VA coming from Print Boys. The left entry door, glass break detector.
1: Sounds more. Can you just call the address one more time?
0: 311-311 West 5, Crushes of Culver and 5th.
1: We'll see you guys around.
2: Yeah, 5, your transmission was NG.
3: You have a transmission was in South.

0: West 5, how's Mary Ellen signal?
1: It's better now, go ahead.
0: For 1131,
1: I can at 1135. Well, can I give that unit a call?
2: I don't have the digits on that, but it sounds like a shoplifting that happened yesterday. Take the report, put everything in there, and if there's video footage or whatnot, attach it, so you can get it emailed.
1: Sounds good to me. Five, if you can get the transmission, I have that phone number whenever you guys are set, 140-091, that's 140-091.
0: I'm sorry, can you look that phone number again?
1: 140-091.
0: Okay.

0: West Commander. The turn circle on 440 where they have the road closed. You should have a cop on the other side to let the traffic out. Can you reach out for us and see if there's a cop working the detail?
1: Hold over. Hold off. 210 Hudson, there's an unattended gray duffel bag and a notebook. All I find is suspicious. It's going to be by Jarrell's restaurant, food court, 210 Hudson.
2: What's the location?
1: 210 Hudson in the food court.

0: this one. Just tell me your driver's exchange, what would
1: be? Listen. E Sergeant.
0: E Sergeant.
1: We have called in North of Pavonia, called regarding something that happened an hour ago when they were in the east around the medical center. Just advising because the east unit is supposed to respond to the north. Incident occurred in the east. They're requesting the east unit to respond to the north since it occurred in the east. The victim left the original location.
0: Do we have an available east unit?
1: That's correct. We're just letting you know they're going out of this room. Next one.
0: Pull back in the south, RP.
2: Receive that. Alright, team. Go ahead. Alright, so there's no contact here at the MLK. We're going to start making our way to 201 Claremont, apartment 16, to conduct a welfare check.

South 4 also. Head over to 239 Ocean Avenue, 239 Ocean, crosses of New Street and Cater Avenue for damage to a motor vehicle. Should be a black Ford F-150 with the back window shattered.

0: We're off the 210 outside. What's the location of this?
1: He said it's by Jarrell's restaurant in the food court.
0: Okay, we're safe.

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1: No, Gerrelle. G-E-R-R-E-L-L.
0: Received.

0: 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She should be walking there now.
1: South 4, you see. East 2.

0: No, 4-3. 4-2. On the way back from ECI, and we stop at Bergen and Claremont, and Jira is gonna be ready.
1: Bergen and Claremont, go ahead.
0: Romeo 5-4, we consider the Delta uniform should come back to a white Optima.
1: You want me to check that?
0: Yeah, just check it and no back. We're good over here. I'm gonna be off the show.
1: Alright, and be advised, it's going to be a 2021 Nissan, negative stolen, reg valid, 1231-26.
0: Thank you, I'll be off.
2: For no suspicious package, we walked around the little area, there is no packages. You want to have a callback?
0: Same way.

0: On the callback, Paul already left. They have nothing further.
1: Like I say, we walked around a little area of this burger place. There's nothing coming.
2: South Patrol on the air, Sergeant.
3: Good afternoon. South Evening's Patrol Sergeant's on the air.
4: Yes, Sergeant, it's all safe. Thank you.
5: Any phone with me, contact.
2: All right, team, that's going to be no contact.
3: Proceed.
0: East 5, head on you.
1: All right, thank you, receive.
0: East 2.

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1: And then we'll dispute 474 Warren in the leasing office.
0: Receive.

0: أشرفك.
1: Dad.
0: We have criminal mischief. The rear windshield is shattered. Approximate value is about $500. There are cameras on 218 Ocean. It's unknown at this time if it captured the incident. Can you get a file and notify the sergeant, please?
1: Receive that. Time is going to be 1321, file number 140112, 140112. South Sergeant. Sorry, there's going to be a report taken. I was supposed to take this. You guys on this? Just this one.

0: The office at 39 Ocean Avenue, back window was shattered on a vehicle. Approximate value $500. There's cameras on Ocean, but unknown if it captured the incident.
1: I receive, and they can capture everything on the body cameras and just tag it.
0: No, we already got it.

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1: Gas.
0: Gold 7-8 Sierra Foxtrot Kilo should come back to Ford F-150 black and color.
1: Received.
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1: You said I'll bus to the base for an IP FEMA?
0: I'm sorry, yeah. Have a bus on the base. How long is it coming as I just return back home?
1: First season.
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1: Stand by. TV one, guys.

0: Yeah, DB1, what time did we go off with 69 MLK? At the okay, what time was the one under?
1: One under 12:22.
0: Received, thank you.
1: South 5, South 502.
0: 5.
1: 5, can you respond over to 75 Randolph Avenue, 75 Randolph, cross street of Claremont and Myrtle? Caller states she's being threatened by her daughter's boyfriend, states he's outside, taking pictures of her vehicle, black shirt, purple pants. Caller states that he's with another male. It's an ongoing dispute between the two.
0: Got it.
1: And South 202, if you respond over with a 5 car, it's going to be 75 Randolph. Cross streets of Claremont and Myrtle.
0: Stand by. Harada King, go
2: ahead. All right, so good afternoon. Ourselves, along with JCMC, Marcel Screener, we're going to be responding to 345 Alpha Montgomery to conduct a welfare check, and I'll let you know when we're off.
0: Let's see. East one, go ahead.
3: All right, Islam, the caller just stated this is an incident that took place on Jersey Avenue today at around 12:07 hours, just when he was walking. There was a guy that was driving a scooter on the sidewalk, just kind of like stopped and began calling him derogatory names and things like that. So just get, I mean, have a time and file for harassment, please.
0: Time is 13:19, file can be 140110.
3: 140110. Repeat.

0: Ethan.
1: Hello.
0: Also, the caller wanted to make a complaint in regards to his mail being open. If I could just have an event number for that.
1: Stand by. About to go over. I just left the report, and now we're going on you.
2: All right, she's gonna tell you.

0: 148022.
1: Receive, thank you.

0: Okay.
1: Go ahead.
0: Can you please have the AC on yourself?
1: I'm sorry, that was low. Have a pull.
0: AC.
1: Raising that. Anyone available in the city that's SVU, call the South Face. If there's any available SVU in the city right now, call the South Face.

0: is one. We're holding one. 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
1: We need to hold up. There's a trespasser, 3rd in Jersey. Came into the trespasser. It's a homeless person sleeping on the sidewalk.
0: 3rd in New Jersey, we see.

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0: 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We haven't had a meal yet.
1: See you, Lieutenant. Let me

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1: West City, we're at the West Door Night MBA report.

0: While we're off here, we're going to be dealing with another dispute in the management office.
1: Okay.

0: 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We're going to be RP.
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0: Parcel of Strut 27316.
1: He was still off your advising.
2: That was NG, go again.
1: We're still off here, advising.
2: Receive that in South 2. Are you still needed there?
0: Sorry, that.
2: D5 Ocean Avenue, 165 Ocean, for a panic hold-up alarm at Afro Dental.

handling a walk-in sexual assault. The female was under the care of VCPMP, Tratello from the South District. She's going to be inside the ambulance. We're going to be doing 2 and 2 out with the TD car shortly.

0: 5, Élevée Number, please.
1: Five, your event number is going to be 148-010-148-010.
0: Received.
2: North 1, what's the status?

0: Yeah, North Line. It's going to be a miscommunication between both parties involving the service. Both parties did not want to pursue any further police action, and they were both advised.
1: Receive. I'll update the ticket.

0: 5, you had a message.
1: Yes, ma'am. City oil advice. Thank the unit for the backup.
0: Where's it going?
2: She's outside by YQ.

0: as long as that's possible.
1: No, it was 5 times.

0: East 5, can you run a New Jersey plate and attach it to the ticket? Mike 92, Hotel Charlie Victor.
1: See you, Charlie.

0: Who's the other one?
1: Ben.
0: Yes, well, we're tagging the video, so the supervisor can check the video footage of this report.
1: I'm sorry, that was a little choppy. Go again.
0: Yes, we're tagging the video right now, so the supervisor can take a look at it.
1: All right, receive that. There is a walk-in at the base. Can you guys see all that?
0: Receive.

0: I just have another event number. It's going to be an ongoing pressure.
1: 148-035. 148-035.

0: time gone by.
1: Four 312 on the sign, follows me 140, 140.
0: What was the final number again?
1: 140, 140.

0: 4-5. Can you identify the NPC on my shop at St. Marshall's?
1: Detective Sergeant Channel 2.

0: Question, Texas.
1: Yeah, I got a unit off at base. They want to notify you in regards to a shoplifting incident at Marshall's.
0: How much were the proceeds? And did they get on video?
2: West 5, that's correct. The proceeds is going to be $539.91. It is on video camera. We provided the head of security with our email. He said he's going to email it to us.
0: Okay, received. And I guess when you get it, if you can attach it to the RMS for us, please.
2: Received, thank you.
0: And what is the file number for that?

0: recibí. CCO, you can put us on the land version of the MB stop. We'll do a tiger reset.
1: Could you, I'm sorry, I'm working on a handheld right now, so your transmissions are coming through a little choppy. Go again with the location for me.
0: It'll be Blight and Bergen.
1: Where are you back? I have with the info.
0: It's gonna be Lima 73 Whiskey Zulu Mike. Should come back to a 4-150, F-150. Three on board, no bike on 5.

0: Me too. Can you put me in a quick person, please?
1: Go again?
0: Yeah, could you please put me in a quick person?
1: Receive.

0: not one.
1: One.
0: Yeah, we're only going to lay back to these. Have a bit of a see there.

0: is used with one.
1: Sorry, go ahead.
0: Hey, good afternoon, I'm E201. I have this 27 Sheffield, 27 Sheffield Street coming to apartment 1. 27-year-old daughter pulled out a knife on her mother. It's a loud verbal at this time. Female still has a knife. It's going to be a black female. That's wearing a black purple shorts and a black top. Crosses Rutgers and Ludlow.
2: Mercy 3, we got that. Just in America, Sheffield again, please.
0: That's 27 Sheffield, Mercy 3.
2: 27 Sheffield, receive.
1: And Sergeant, you can send this one.
0: Do you go again?
1: Do you have the two car on anything?
0: South 2.
2: 2.
0: Yes, are you tied up on anything? Alright, actually, I just opened up your ticket. That holds a panic alarm. I'm going to disregard that. Reroute you to this 27 Sheffield. You got a 27-year-old female who pulled out a knife on her mother. Yes, you. That's going to be apartment number 1. Crosses represent the low. Any available South unit that's going to back up that unit, just put it over the radio.
3: Alright, so I'll come away from this report with backing it up.
0: Thank you.
2: Mercy, Sergeant.
4: Go to 280 Grove. Hold up panic alarm at the mayor's office in City Hall. Front desk panic button.
1: Emergency Sergeant, you got a message?
2: Yeah, emergency sergeant. Do we still have mom on the line? See if she's still in the apartment or has she left? Mom will be leaving and just notify her if she does.
1: Great.

0: Did you reach out to the city hall detail on that? See if you can give us some updates on it.
1: City hall detail on 3, city hall unit on 3. Ready for city hall unit, city hall detail on 3. East 1, 102.
0: Yeah. Where's this panic alarm going off at City Hall?
1: The mayor's office front desk.
0: All right, received. I got the cameras from downstairs up. It looks like everything appears normal right now. I'll continue to see what other cameras we got in there.

0: tool of your callback.
1: Yeah, the call taker's still on the phone with her. She's locked in. Okay. Proceed.
0: Our CV is 2E5, I think.
1: Oh, proceed.

0: Emergency services, do you have the caller? She's outside of the apartment.
1: That's correct. So you still need to get your seat down.
0: Therefore, you cancel the issue.
2: Hi, Emergency 3, where's the daughter?
0: Yeah, we're speaking with both parties. No, I don't have a knife right now.
2: Where is she?

0: SD3.
1: Gun.
0: Put us off at the Park Tavern directive.
1: This is.
0: Pressing on that SD1.
1: SD1 or 2.

0: Alright, Sergeant, roll call is complete.
1: West North 1. Alright, 1, Cole can be at 396 Baldwin, DV loud verbals at 404 Baldwin. You got an 11-year-old caller that went to the store, and she's calling saying her mom and her boyfriend are fighting. No weapons seen, and her 9-year-old brother is still inside the home. So you're looking for the 11-year-old at 396 Baldwin and the domestics at 404 Baldwin.
0: Receive that, you know.

0: 9313.
1: Good afternoon. We'll be responding to MC. North 3, good afternoon. We're going to be responding to MC for prison watch.
2: I receive North 4.

0: Sure.
1: Before you in service, come on.
0: Yes, sir.
1: Some of the Newark on MVA, no injuries, green Kia and a red vehicle. It's been holding for a little bit.
0: Okay. I got it.

0: Sergeant. Sergeant. Reach out to CEU. Before they go to post, just have them back up the one car on that TV.
1: North CEU.
2: What's that, CEU?
1: It's going to be a 396 Baldwin as a caller, 404 Baldwin is going to be the DV.

0: Cool.
1: There's 4 going down to Seaford, and I'm going to stop at DCI and pick up some paperwork for a prisoner.
0: Receive.
2: Detective Sergeant, call the West, please. Detective Sergeant, call the West.

0: 不知道做什么。
1: Yes.
0: We're gonna have another DV charter request. Can I have a file number?
2: Yo, it's from police house.
3: I receive SC3.
1: File number 140159, 140159. South Sergeant.

0: SD2 off at Ashford. 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
1: See you, you're off.

0: Receive East 2, good afternoon, 10,000 in service.
1: East 2, good afternoon, yeah, that's Frank, what's up?
0: 47 Randvoir Street, crosses are suspects and Morris. Chamber from New York. According to the caller, there's a man demanding $500. It's gonna be the sister, probably sisters calling in from New York. Unknown what's actually going on the scene. 207 Randvoir Street, 11th floor, apartment 1105.
2: Sergeant, go ahead. I'm sorry. I was talking to the victim.
3: Sergeant, yes, you're off at 27 Sheffield, the one under. I just wanted to notify you that.
2: Yeah, that's correct. I'm aware. I'm here.
3: I receive that.
0: Front door. 379 Van Horn Street. Crosses our Holiday and Walter Main Street.
3: Good afternoon, you in service? Good afternoon, that's right. Can you respond over to 165 Ocean Avenue, 165 Ocean, cross sheets of Lembeck and Pearsall? It was a panic alarm coming from the Avra Dental. We had a unit heading over there earlier, but we had to reroute them to a higher priority.

0: 3, of 3 of 3. Five mics.
1: Alright.
0: The expired February of 2025 for a wagon 2007 Ford, silver in color, out of Montgomery Street.
1: Okay.

0: outfit and waiting for my partner from the street door.
1: Afternoon, receiver. And SD1 guy, what's your message?
2: Oh, we're clear from O'Leary. You can put us off at the 902 Brewing Company.
1: Receiver.

0: आप सोचो। We're going to have one under terrorist threats and weapon charges, domestic violence, from this location to BCI, mileage 45433.
1: Receiver.
2: Recar, the 103 car on the EV4.
1: Yeah, I got it. I have them attached already. 103 is armored.
2: And in terms of the weapon, we were not able to recover it, to find it.
1: Receive.
0: Right black eye and lacerations to that area as well, with some marks around the neck.
3: Receive, notifying the officer.
1: Zero 03. South 4, good afternoon, I'm
4: service.
1: Good afternoon,
4: receive. South 5, South 503.
1: Need to
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2: One oh three.
1: Afternoon. Just notifying you 404 Baldwin, we have a DV assault and strangulation, signs of injury.
3: All right, is there an arrest with that?
0: Sergeant, the after is GLA.
3: All right, receive. What's the victim doing? They coming for a statement or getting the TRO?
2: What else? Mobile watch supervisor, put me off at the hotline 2255.
1: That's true.
0: North Sergeant, at this time, she's refusing a restraining order.
3: All right, Mike, I got that. She won't leave a state with a detective until we have any video or anything available like that. Let's roll off.
0: North Sergeant to the DV Sergeant. Now, that's going to be a negative. She doesn't want to speak to the detective. It looks like it's just going to be us putting out the complaint.
2: North 3 off FBCR.
1: Yes, sir.

0: Erickson, good afternoon. Ourselves, along with JCMC Mental Health Screener, we're going to be responding to 104 Charles Street. We don't have an apartment at this time, but when we go off, we'll give you an apartment, and it's going to be for a welfare check.
1: Something at the Walgreens, 52 River Drive South, GLA Acton.

0: Gotcha.
1: So you swing by Patterson Pike Road and Palisade, Patterson Pike Road and Palisade Ave. Union City drove by, they got a 2-car NBA, no injuries on our side with a gray Honda, another vehicle.
0: Are you at?
2: Check in Legends from staff. They're at capacity, but no issues. They're just watching the game.

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1: SD1.
0: Yeah, put us off at the Bright Street Tavern.
2: Drill bit.

0: You guys available?
1: Yes, sir.
0: Can you head down a BCI or relieve the Daytor PC to the trade and the transport?
1: Yes.
0: Thank you.
2: Sergeant, keep advise the FD at St. Paul's and Baldwin as a fire hydrant. So, on cap.
1: Yes, sir.
3: We are the enforcer on that. Sir.
0: Yeah, you can put it off.

0: Detective Sergeant on 4.
1: Detective Sergeant.
0: Whenever you get a chance, just the file number for that DV robbery.
1: Gonna be 140170.
0: Copy, thanks.
2: Okay. Yeah, that's correct. 165 Ocean Avenue.
3: Do you have another unit responding to that?
2: No, that's a negative.
3: The only thing is that we came to VA, but we also were taking care of a walk-in at the south. So what is the unavailable unit?
2: Receive that.
3: I'll be waiting at the parking lot.
2: Receive that.

0: D1.
1: D1.
0: Yeah, clear it from that right side tavern.

0: Peace out.
1: Peace out, guys.
0: Thanks. I'll see you. We're going to head to the pumps real quick now. We're critical on fuel.
2: Risking that.
0: As a note, I'm normal working today, inside and outside, so any prisoners that come down, they're going to have to just wait until I get back from any outside jobs on that.
1: First thing, apologize, everyone. Former available.
2: Receive that. 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Caller is going to be waiting in the parking lot. Cross Street, Slimbeck, Pearsall.
3: I'll do that.
1: Schwarzenegger Street, Alpha. Call again.
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2: To the area of Culver on West Side, Culver Avenue on West Side, for a vehicle running and unattended, should be some kind of small SUV.
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0: What did
2: you
0: do?
2: ATS Monitor 64 Fremont Street, Burley Residence in progress. Call figure is struggling to get info at this time. We just got a call that said someone broke into an apartment. Apartment 217.
0: Okay. He's four, still in the area, we can answer that.
2: I received, thank you. That's 64 Fremont.
0: Where's the jersey? What's your apartment number, sir?
2: Apartment 217.
0: I'm sorry, can you go get that apartment number?
2: 217.
0: I just give a courtesy notification to the Booker T. I believe they should be at the area. We'll go off the original.
1: Booker T, we're heading

0: He is approaching just over our fence.
1: SD3.
2: Yes.
1: SD3, you can put us off at 902 Brewing Company. Checking the crowd.
2: Missing.
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1: D1.
0: Clear us from Zeppelin Hall. Crowds were normal. Everybody was

0: Or what, sorry, just get up and you can attach the tackle. Also, how's the tackle look?
1: It's clear.
0: Clear with you. Let's see, we have no callback on this.
2: I'm in North California and Van Wagner.
1: What was that location, Steve?
0: Something on Van Wagner.
1: West, see you.
0: West 4.
1: Yeah, what's that location? West 4, what's that location?
2: West 4, sip on the boulevard. Just got into a minor MDA. No injuries.
0: Who got into an MDA? The 4 car?
2: Yeah, that's correct. Minor, no injuries here.
0: All right, Steve. I'm on my way already. But notify city traffic, see if we have a traffic investigator.
1: All right, receive. Traffic, Channel 2, city traffic, Susu. Investigator needed on Channel 2. If there's an available traffic investigator, you're needed on 2. No answer on call back. This call has been in the fact for about an hour and 15 minutes now. So if it's on, you don't see anything, do you?
3: All right, I'm currently doing a traffic investigation in the east. It's a follow-up from a bicyclist truck. Is there anyone else on the air that's a traffic investigator?
1: I'll go over again. So far, you're the only one that keyed up. 53 MLK, crashes the flashway from Wilkinson for an MBA, no injuries. It's going to be a black Acura and a Chevy. Actually, minor injuries. They stated MC was notified for this.
0: Obviously. All right. Calm down. First of all, we couldn't hear you. We were reaching out for you, and we're coming. All right. Exact location now.
1: Thank you, Sergeant.
4: Exact location has been asked before. We're on Pavonia, where the original call was.
0: All right, again, we were reaching out for you, and your radio was broken. And then the MVA came over. We are on the way to On Pavonia, where the original call was. We're coming.

0: y disponible con todos los sensores.
1: Alright, when you're fat, it's got a call for Rachel Cleaning Taylor's driver. Caller said male in a car was driving reckless, jumped in front of her car, stopped, checked her, almost causing an accident. So jumped out of the car and yelled at her before driving off. Actor's gonna be a brown skin male, sunglasses and a hat, driving a blue Camry X-ray A4, Victor Lima Foxtrot, headed towards the waterfront.
0: Alright, any available traffic investigate on here? Need you to switch over to channel 2. City traffic investigate on here. 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
2: Sorry, got them all. Scatter by, please.
0: Please, thank you.
3: Yeah, from the history that I see, no person in crisis or medical calls or suicidal calls or anything like that, and no DV assaults or anything either.
0: Okay, thank you. We're still up here.

And so you're going to want to run when you're sober. First name is Sierra Hotel Alpha Hotel India Echo Mike. Last name is Smith Thomas Belling. DOB is 11503. No known social.

0: Roll again.
1: Be advised, the parties and the residents did not see or observe much inside the apartment. They just heard a noise and they weren't sure what it was. They ran out in a panic. We cleared the apartment. It was all clear. Thank you, sir. Back up.
2: All right, receive. We got 10-10-0 call.
1: Receive.

0: Yes.
1: I got 10-3 as you registered, you said.
0: Yeah, I'm set.
1: First one, New Jersey, November 8-9, Whiskey, Uniform, Zulu, Bike Acura. Second vehicle, New Jersey, Sierra 9-2, Uniform, Lima, Alpha, Chevrolet, pickup.

0: Well, Commander, you still have that person that was watching this on camera?
1: Our original pull, Van Horst.

0: 谢谢啊。
1: 这样。
0: Okay, head back to BC. I think there's about 2 prisoners to process, so that's where I'll be at.
1: Appreciate it. One exchange plate at the Yacht House, just a trespassing. According to the caller, may have locked himself in the bathroom and will not leave. One exchange plate.
2: Receive.
3: Wes, come in. I'm going to be off with them. I'm going to give you a second person to run.
2: See you, Logan.
0: Yeah, see you, Winter.
3: Way too long. It's going to be Lima 2960797745802. Last name should be Lewis on it.

0: I see you, first line director, Chicago Park.
1: I see that. And Sergeant, the ETA for that bus, they were just notified to put it on a rush.
2: All right, Sergeant, we got one under for aggressive on a PO, another one for disorderly conduct obstruction, and one's getting summons for mutual fight.
1: He's 15:58 on the time.
2: Correction, all of them are getting mutual fight.

0: What's happening?
1: Yeah.
0: Alright, from Sieges, that first party we ran, last name Smith, date of birth 1/15/03, coming back one out of Jersey City for 7,500. And I want to confirm that second DL you gave me. Let me know your set.
1: Okay.
0: All right, that DL, Lima 29607977458032. Last name Lewis?
1: Correct.
0: I received standby flag.

0: traffic, Sergeant, on 2.
1: Go ahead, I have East 5 that keyed up, definitely a PCO that, that's what this is in regards to.
0: No, it's not. I was en route to the east to follow up on an injury to party, but at Union and the Boulevard, I was flagged down for a bicyclist struck. Can you send one of my traffic units this way, please?
1: Traffic 2 on 2.
2: Yeah, what was that again?
1: Union and the Boulevard from the traffic sergeant.
2: Oh, yeah.

0: That's going to be for a caller who stated that he believed that his ex-girlfriend was following him today after he had court. He wants to speak to PD about it. It's 19 Palisade, apartment 305, between Washburn and North. He's not completely sure that it was his ex-girlfriend following him, but he did state that there was a RO in place.
1: We'll do that.
2: Crushes of Kennedy Boulevard and Olbergen Road. It's going to be a residential VA coming from the residence of Molina, the garage door.

0: Logan.
1: We're actually still here. One party's injured. They're going to take a ride. And then just bolts in the room. So we're off on scene still.
2: You need me to get you a call, or they're trying to figure it out?
1: Yeah, we're going to do a private tow for the Acura, November 8-9, Whiskey Uniform Zulu.
2: Receive that. I'll put it in the AIM center.

0: 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Third MTV Phil.
1: Yeah, let me go over 10:03. MCD tail, 62.

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1: Receive, how's my signal?
0: Oh, you're on, you're just on the list.
2: Yeah, Southpaw, sorry about that. My partner's talking to the victim. I'm inside trying to see if there's footage of this theft.
1: Receive that.

South 403, South 4. South Sergeant.

0: SE1. Put us off at Hudson Hall, 364 Maris. All right, so you're going to county, my county, so our BTI with one, mileage 6265.
1: B4.
2: I've got one on the front of 431. I'm okay.
3: I received one under 1612 on the time.
2: I received, thank you.
1: Yeah, it's going to be $109 shop offering. Same actor as yesterday. Thanks, Sergeant. I believe he's aware of this actor. Just no problem, control boss, please. There is camera footage, not a castle.

0: Alright, so then this claim that arrest is due to the NBA.
1: Chief Lieutenant?
2: Police Lieutenant.
1: We have shoplifting 52 Riverside South Wing, a unit. It's going to be a known shoplifting to the Detective Sergeant. Camera footage is available.
3: Thank you.
2: Chelsea, you can miss off another call of news. As far as I have, which retrieved the video, and I'm just going to find the Detective Sergeant and see if he can swear it to me.
4: Proceeding that voice dispatch before you notify just the file number, please.
3: Walking away from a residence, possibly in the area of Society Hill. All units at the captain's info. Alright, the South Unit Wildlife Patrol. 12-year-old female. She appears to be Asian, Hispanic, mixed, light-skinned female. She has dark shoulder length hair with red streaks in it. She was last seen with all-black clothing, about 5 foot, 100 pounds. The name is going to be Nix Pichardo. 12-year-old female appears to be, she looks like she may be a 16-year-old. Again, she walked away from a residence in Society Hill, maybe still in the area. Anyone coming across this young lady, just advise dispatch or notify control. Again, she's going to be a 12-year-old mixed female. She's light-skinned, Asian, and Hispanic. She has dark shoulder-length hair with red streaks in it. About 5 foot tall, 100 pounds, black T-shirt, black pants, possibly carrying a black duffel bag. Nix Pichardo was the name given. Again, anyone coming across her while on the road on patrol, she might be walking on foot, possibly still in the area of Society Hill. Call me at control if you locate this young lady. She needs to be reunited with the family.
1: One. Number 148087, 148087.

0: 3, do you have a vehicle responding here for this MVA? Pedestrian, sir?
1: In the west, and I don't have anybody available.
0: I receive, so it's going to be a couple scrapes to the mom and child. They're getting checked out by the MC now, and the vehicle in question is also off. Just going to gather some information, wait for a patrol car to go.
1: I receive.
2: West 5 CEU.
1: I'm doing directive on Marion.

0: ありがとうね。
1: いや、なんかファンのバス。It's a fair enough. What's that transmission?
0: ICC approved. Make your way to emergency 3 for that NVA. I'm sorry, bicyclist truck. Mother and son are off with the signs of injuries. Bus is off as well. That vehicle is also off. Emergency 3, they're gathering information so you guys get off.
1: I'm notifying the bus.

0: live. 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
1: Sergeant, 2NJ registers that for me.
0: Sergeant, what's the meeting you off at? I have two.
1: Well, the one with the, police bomb, the radio part.
0: Okay, go ahead. I'm all ears for you.
1: Yeah, I'm sorry. It's loud out here. It's a lot going on. First one's going to be Delta 58, Sierra November Hotel. It's going to be a white express van, Chevy. Second one's going to be the patrol vehicle, Shoppers 2875. And the New Jersey Reg is going to be 39782, Mike Golf.
0: I received. Thank you.

0: Alright, we're clear from this Hudson Hall. It's about at capacity. Crowd is calm. We're going to head over to O'Hara's.
1: Alright, receive.
2: Do you just want to know if I can send the lead?
1: Yeah.
2: Receive.

0: I see you. Multiple calls to the caller. He said he was gonna be waiting by the Dunkin' Donuts. No one flagged you down, RP. Alrighty, I ran that deal. It's coming to a Delane Middle Mitchell Whiskey last name Brown. However, let me just confirm this with you. It is coming back wanted person.
1: Oh, they just gets better. Okay. I'll be standing by.
0: Oh my god, receive.
1: Alright, Sergeant, I have the one car here, gathering information. They're gonna be issuing with summons. I'm here just in case you give me that information, just in case they need to, secure the package.
2: C3 standby 5, what exactly is the bus needed for? E503, just from the MC, they just want to know exactly what the bus is for.
0: Anyone available from traffic, switch over to channel 1. If I have anyone available working traffic, channel 1.
2: Yeah, MC's asking what you guys need the bus for, exactly.
3: IPC now.
0: Do you have any units available?
4: They're supposed to be doing a directed patrol, but what do you have?
0: I have no units available right now. There's a disabled motor vehicle, 440 in Danforth, in the middle of the road, northbound on 440. Should be a gray Mitsubishi.
4: All right, pull traffic one for that.
0: Go ahead, see that.
1: Traffic one, I was monitoring. I hope that works.
0: Receive that, thank you.

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1: Yeah, SD3, you could put us off at Hudson Hall. It's a large crowd, but everybody's orderly.
0: Proceed.
2: And people will watch detail, put me off with the SD3 over at this other call.

0: Wi-Fi. I'm gonna give you an Android right to attach phones. Let me know when you start. Go ahead. It's gonna be New Jersey Falls 97 Whiskey Echo Alpha. Should come back to a white Subaru.
1: Alright, it's valid and I have it attached for you.
0: Five receipts.

a sergeant, I'm going to put over the air that he has passengers in the vehicle refusing to give the ID. They're going to all RMA. We got at least their first names, and I'm going to put in a report that they RMA'd.

0: 1-3.
1: Ben.
0: Put us off at the county for the tape. There's two vehicles in front of us.
1: All right, confirm it's 104, Charles. There's gonna be no contact, but can you give me a file number anyway? I'm gonna leave the line.
2: It's gonna be 140185.
1: I see that, thank you.
2: From.
1: So, you have a callback? Can you have him step out?
2: You got it.
1: Thank you.
2: Come.
3: Investigator,
1: is Sean here or not? No, Sergeant, yeah, I got all that. With the video footage, are they going to email it to you?
4: No, that's a negative. They don't know how to email it. They have an IT guy. He's not working right now. Somebody's going to have to come and recover the footage.
1: Okay, received. All right, dispatch. If you can notify the detective commander, let him know that we have footage available that needs to be downloaded.
3: Received that.
4: And softball, also, I did view the footage. The actor is described as a slim black male wearing a black shirt. It seems like cargo shorts and dreads. And the description of the bike is a red motorcycle with combat, the word combat written on the side. It has yellow rims.
1: Sergeant, I got
4: that.
1: Does he have like a VIN number or a
4: serial
1: number for it? Or is it just, I guess,
4: just one of the
1: bikes that don't have one of those?
4: Well, he didn't register today. He doesn't know the VIN or the VIN number, but he does have a plate number. He just got it registered today, so the plate was inside the seat of the bike. It wasn't attached to the rear.
1: Okay, received. Thank you. Good job.
3: Detective Sergeant, Channel 1, Detective Sergeant, Channel 1.

0: We spoke with the resident. It's a mistake. She will reset RP.
1: Receive that.
2: Take the sergeant on one.
1: Detective Sergeant, be advised, I have you head off at 165 Ocean. You're going to have a theft of a motorcycle. There is video footage, but it's accessible at a later time. Someone has to go and download it. They do have a description of the actor. The motorcycle was just registered today. It's going to be a red, black and red motorcycle with yellow rims, word combat on it. The sergeant was notified.
2: All right, they have a script of the actor because they observed it or they witnessed it?
1: They've seen it on video.
2: Which is not accessible right now.
1: Unable to download at the moment.
2: Unit gets good contact info on how to obtain that video and put an alarm out for that, on all four for that motorcycle when you get a chance.
1: Receive that.
2: And a script of that actor, what they're wearing as well, that they saw on video.
1: Receive.
0: And traffic one on more. You have a callback, not the showing.

0: Alpha.
1: Yes.
0: First of all, that's the base for payments of training.
1: Okay.
2: Detective Sergeant, just the file number on that stolen motorcycle when you get a chance.
1: Detective Sergeant, that file number 140192, 140192.
0: Fremont. Where's Steve?
3: They were able to get off the road. They're getting help now. I'm going to be
1: RP. I receive that.
0: Well, with this earlier one exchange, please. There's a dark skinned, long hair female on a motorcycle. Apparently they're having a dance concert and females on stage refusing to leave, screaming she's wanting to fight everybody and refuses to leave the stage. One exchange, please. One exchange, please. Crosses their Hudson in the river.
4: Yeah, well, we have that one.

0: He's still good at the time, please. Came over a little broken up.
1: 140228, 140228. Time is going to be 1613.
2: Thank you.
1: All units in the city, set the copy information on a motorcycle stolen from the south. All units in the city, be advised to be on the lookout on a motorcycle that was taken from the South District, last from the area of 165 Ocean Avenue. It's going to be a red and black motorcycle displaying the word combat on the side. It has yellow rims. Actor was a slim black male, last name wearing a black shirt, cargo shorts, and dress. Again, this motorcycle was last seen in the area of 165 Ocean Avenue. It was a red and black motorcycle with the words combat on the side, yellow rims. Actor was a slim black male, last name wearing a black shirt, cargo shorts, and dress. There's no New Jersey registration right now for this motorcycle. If you happen to come across, notify dispatch, 1633 on the time.
3: So we're going to be shortstopped. Be stopped Manning Ave and Johnson Ave. White Honda, four-door model, no license plate.
0: Stop for.
1: Go ahead.
3: Manning Ave and Johnson Ave, and be stopped. White Honda, four, no license plate.
2: Victor 6.
1: Receive that. And units in the city, just a quick update for that Volo for the motorcycle. We have a registration. Again, a red and black motorcycle displaying the words combat on the side. It has yellow rims. New Jersey registration of 6 Lima Mike Victor 6. Again, that's a New Jersey registration. 6 Lima Mike Victor 6. If you come across this motorcycle, notify dispatch 1634.
0: East 5, headed to Stephen Kennedy.

0: Thank you so much.
1: That's right.
0: I have an MVA and I'm okay in Armstrong. I'm okay in Armstrong. Two vehicle MVA, no injuries, a gray Jeep Compass and a white BMW.
1: Okay.

0: So, can I give you a docket number? Can you run it, make sure that the defendant will serve?
1: I can try to get ahead with the docket number.
0: 093427.
1: Check the feed just really quickly.
2: Alright, that's gonna be advised. That vehicle had a 10 tag mounted to the front. We just advised them to mount it properly in the back. We'll be heading over to the target and shop up the school.
1: Call off. Take off.

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1: From Caesars, they still need the two names just to confirm for Tara. Are you working on call back? Can I have with the pilot?
2: All right, the defendant's going to be Jenea, Julia Echo, November Echo Alpha. Middle initial of Zulu. Last name is going to be Cherry, common spelling like the fruit. Plaintiff is going to be Jason, common spelling. Bell, Bravo, Echo, Lima, Lima, Junior. His birthday is going to be 07/21/1999. And the defendant's birthday is going to be 01/18/1996.
1: Appreciate it.

0: East 1 Hospice, call came back in.
1: Man, long hair, in a bun, motorcycle. They having a dance concert and female is on stage refusing to leave, screaming she's going to F them up. And female won't leave the stage, she is ruining the concert they are having.
0: Well, she's inside, want to change play or outside by the pier?
1: Outside by the pier. That's what I got from the call on callback.

0: Ace Lieutenant, can I have the Pulse 28 CC me at Newark and Erie, please?
1: 28, you got that?
2: Yeah, Pulse 28, will you need us?
1: Was served on the 6th of this month.
3: Alright, cool. Notify supervisor, we're gonna have DD consent.
1: Receive that, Sergeant.
0: Receive that.
3: To what time of call, please?
1: Time's gonna be 16:04. File number's gonna be 140219, 140219.
3: All right, team. Good afternoon. Ourselves, along with JCMC Mental Health Screener, we're going to be responding to 201 Claremont Ave, apartment 14, to conduct a welfare check, and I'll let you know when we're off.
4: Good afternoon. Receive that. 201 Claremont.

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1: East 5. Tile the file for this crash, please.
0: North 4.
2: 4.
0: 4, can you swing by Target and get a report for a shoplifting from this morning at this jeweler?
3: Dispatch time. It's 1542, file number is 140203, 140203.
1: Received, thank you.
3: You're welcome.

0: Sure.
1: Here, we're going to head back to the north to start that DB concept.

0: 電車の方、また爆発する。
1: It was going to be a gray Jeep Compass and a white BMW.
0: One.
2: We're no longer needed here. We're going to be heading to Beverly Hills.
0: Two. Okay.
1: Five, you TCO with that MVA?
3: Yeah, that's a negative. The one party here, they're going to have their own private tow come, and their car is not in the best spot. We have to cancel the private tow. They're having their own tow company come now, so we're standing by.
1: Receive
4: that. Hey, Sergeant, what's the ETA on that private tow?
3: Yeah, they had Churchin on the phone. Said about 15, 20 minutes.
4: Okay, that's reasonable.

0: Yeah, it looks like that Warren Avenue mail called back in again. It said unit 764 initially is available. Maybe they can get back to them for the seeking there.
1: What location was that?
0: The 93 Orient Avenue. You should be at the Dunkin' Donuts at MLK and Orient right now.
1: Let's see that. Five. No? No, actually, I got DGs. I'm okay, Milk. You can kindly TCO that. Sorry, 103.
2: 4.
1: Can you send back around Van Wagon and Pravonia? Did she assaulted by a male named Nathaniel Harrison, and she would like to document this. Possibly one of the same from that 882 Pravonia.

0: Captain, let me give you a rundown. You have 103 responding to their wagon in Pavonia for a secondary call for a female who was assaulted earlier. The 2 car is at the court. The 3 car is at county. The 4 car was involved in that MPA. 5 is now CU, and they're at Oak and MLK. And CU is with the arrest down at Central Booking.
1: All right, FCU, go to answer myself, clear the corner.

0: Sergeant, just give me the NVA, file number, please, for the 2875.
1: You said a time of file for the four cars NVA?
0: Yeah, I need to put it on my call sheet.
1: Sorry.
0: 140203. 140203. 140203. Thank you. I'll be responding to West. Complete this report.
1: 5, send on West.

0: And what sergeant, the 45 WRP, they're going to handle that call the captain went over with.
1: Alrighty, sergeant. There's more. West 1, 103.
2: Juan, can you have a call us about?

0: West 5, we're going to head over to that area.
1: Right. 103.
0: Why, what you guys got going on?
1: One callback. Caller's already outside. She's in the Toyota outside by the CVS.
0: Currently bleeding in regards to that 882 Provona. The actor that assaulted her niece is on the corner and that he's known to carry a knife. Proceed with caution. I do not have a script. If you can get it from the parties on scene, just put it over for any units that are responding. What, Sergeant, you monitoring?
1: Yes, Sergeant.
2: Yes, Sergeant.
1: And ask for a name, because it's the same script that they gave us when we were there, and they were like, he had a knife, and we searched him and his bag, and he didn't have a knife. So just call back, see what the niece's name is, and it's the same girl that we ran. She already got police services.
0: Yeah, and they stated that. I'm not sure what's going on with this call. And I just got another call for 112 and Wagon Domestic.
3: Hi, 103, just to check. The assault near the pool, is it one of the same with this Pavonia's alignment, if you're aware?
0: I'm trying to see if you guys can give me that information. I do believe it is, because when they did call in, they stated that police was already on scene for the incident and an arrest was made. So I'm not sure why they're calling back again. There is a bus staging, so if you make contact with the individual that is injured, just let me know so I can have the bus rolling. And give me a location.
3: I will not see that. I'll update you further when we have it.

0: West 3 just for the sake. He's still one car waiting in front of us.
1: West 5.
2: To be happy if I crash as always, think that you could have been with me.
1: That's what they gave, 11 more van wagons. We're going on.
3: 103, this is going to be one of the same.

0: 发现。
1: Sorry, Shane, go ahead.
0: Okay, I'm gonna need an Uber for the 5 car or 4 car. Their vehicle is unsat. Can you start City Tow over here, please?
2: As I was saying, this is one of the things with the unsat, with city user arrest. She must be provided with the original file. It's going to be on her way.
1: Right. For the tape, that original file is 140191. That's 140191.
2: I want to see you. Thank you.
3: NY5, we're off at this 11th bandwagon. I know they just said it could be one and the same, but just try to call back to make sure no one needs medical assistance here.

0: call back and they stated that bus is checking out that individual.
1: From what my policy, the bus is off with the female who called us back here, but they are checking out.
0: And Sergeant, what's the location of that car? Is still on Smith and Kennedy?
2: Yeah, Smith and Kennedy, and the front left axle is broken. Can't turn the wheel.
0: Coming in, it's not one of the same. It's going to be apartment Bravo Charlie crosses dead end with Sip. Car is saying that she does not want her boyfriend in her house. Unknown weapons at this time. It's a loud verbal.
1: I want to see what made it.
0: Thank you. I'm right with him. Appreciate it.
1: I 103. Specific apartment number, what floor?
0: They just labeled it as apartment Bravo Charlie. I'll work a call back when you drop it off.
1: I'm so sorry.
0: Worst day.

0: I know, also heard that Bravo Charlie.
1: Received, I'm going to send me contact.
0: And, I'm not sure about that. Correspondent to the civilian in the way, we have just swing back. I'm not sure if they left, but.
1: Can swing back on?
0: In the

0: No, four.
1: Four.
2: I gotta reroute you. I got 384 Webster and 384 Webster between Patterson Pike Road and North Street. So B&T in progress. Callers. A younger person, possibly a juvenile, whispering into the phone and crying on the line. I'm trying to get further information. That's 384 Webster between Patterson Pike Road and North Street.

0: Sergeant, you could pull one of the units to back them up.
1: Sure, sure, thank you.
2: So where are we headed?
1: For sure.
2: Where are we headed?
1: For sure.
3: All right, would you just like for each day, please?
4: For the reg is 12/31/2026, and for the license is 10/26/2027. Coming back to a female. All
3: right, got it, Richie. Thank you.
1: Awesome.

For all the units heading over to Webster, I'll take a try, but the, call it into the actor and feel free to get out from under the bed. Check the history to the number, this is the only call from this number.

0: Pues sí. Okay, can you reach out to the Spanish-speaking officer and take a response to us? Well, I believe Paris in flames is the cause of what's there.
1: To number 148-115, 148-115.

0: What floor?
1: Third.
0: She got a call back?
1: The call picker's still on the line.
0: Go ahead.
2: Argument communal problem will be open and disabled on the vehicle.

0: Sergeant, there's no call back. Is there a call history?
1: Yeah, I ran the history of the number. There's nothing. I ran the address, just a couple medical calls. The call taker's still on the line with them. They're not talking, though.
0: How did this come over again?
1: He wrote it up as a VMT to a resident in progress. He said the caller seemed young, was whispering and crying on the line. Didn't see the actor. He tried grabbing a script from him, but he stated that the caller was hiding under his bed.
0: We managed it.

0: people who watch the lives of
1: even Chuchun was notified to pick up that vehicle, no ETA. You just take that somebody is dispatched. Just wanted to let you know.
2: Alright, receiving. They're licensed by the city. Just gotta go to DPW. They're aware of that, right?
1: 100%.
2: Alright, okay, thank you. I'll be standing by here with the units so they can jump in my car once they get picked up.
1: Theft of other property on University Place, an abandoned apparent stolen vehicle at McAdoo, loitering on Ocean, prevent breach of peace for 93 Orient, and harassment at Long Street. Just advise you, we have no units available.
3: Okay, what's everybody on?
1: Yes, 103 has that arrest from day tour. South 203 was at the base handling a walk-in from the beginning of the tour. South 303 is at the base handling training, I believe. South 403 is at the base with the victim of the stolen motorcycle. South 503 should be clearing up soon with that private tow for that MVA, and South CEU cannot be used.
3: Okay, what kind of training are they doing in South 3-4?
1: South 3, South 303. What's that training for?
4: The gun is for a theft of property.
0: That's 103?
1: Yes.
0: Go ahead.
4: Yeah, in that same building, 112 Van Wagon, I got a caller named Sydney, stated someone stole her scooter. They stole her scooter.
0: All right, I believe I'm with this female. She advised that she has it's on her person at this moment.
3: In almost 30 minutes.
5: South 5, they just pulled off.
3: Okay, I received that. Thank you.
0: South 3, what do you have for us?
1: 3, swing by 311 Westside Avenue, 311 Westside, cross streets of Culver and Fisk. It's going to be a commercial BA coming from the Print Boys, the entry left door. Store glass break detector. Be advised, this has come in earlier today as well. It was false alarm earlier.

0: The SD sergeant's called for more cars. Send all the SD units to him. Free up the East units. We have more cars.
1: SD-1, you can put us off at that 10, Marin.
2: And again, logic, because we have a shop respond here. We've got a flat here on fire.
3: I want to see. We're making our way.
4: All right, actually, you can disregard these. They're going to cancel. They called back to cancel. I'll still have you go that way towards Dales and Broadway for MD. We might need some of these over to your rep.
3: All righty. We'll make our way.
4: Thank you.
3: East 4. Respond over to MC, speak to the MC detail.

0: Isso.
1: Three Alpha Five, East 503.
2: Five.
1: Any status on you guys?
2: Just returned to the east from BCI.
1: Can't take that report in.
2: Hold until you want to speak a minute?
1: Yeah, go ahead. I'll pull you if I need you.
2: Proceed, man.
3: SD Lieutenant.
1: SD Lieutenant.
3: To my last, you can send me east units back in service. If the SD sergeant needs more cars and got an assist, send me SD units. They can do reports too.
1: Receive, SD1 notified me that they're off, and I canceled my unit.
4: And all frequencies of the rise of the bus is off.
1: Receive.
4: And just make sure you receive that message. My vehicle's disabled here just with the front flat tire. Just if you're notify the shop, I'm not sure if you got that message.
1: I did not get that. You have a disabled vehicle. Shop reg?
4: 3061, just a flat tire, front flat tire.
0: East 3, what's your MC call?

0: Previous to get my license. Previous negative, go again. What's your other taxi card? I didn't get that. To call over at the MC, what's your other?
1: I receive E4 to see what your response.
0: And SC3 will also have C4 as well.

0: This is Directive Kerry Woods.
1: CEU received Directive Kerry Woods.
0: North Bay to that consent.
2: Appreciate it.
1: Five, receive that. I have another MVA going to be on the Skyway. The blue Tesla, one vehicle, no injuries. It struck the side of the overpass of the bridge. The call taker is trying to gather more info.
3: I'm sorry, you said the Skyway?
1: Yeah, that's correct.
3: All right, it's not the south.
1: All right, we received that. Yeah, they sent it to the south. I believe it's southbound. I'm going to send it over to the west.
3: Now, the Pulaski, that's the Pulaski Highway. No, that's the Skyway. My bad. Sorry.
1: Yeah, it's going to be on the Skyway southbound. I just sent it over to the west. They're going to CCO it.
3: Okay, yeah, the weather's pretty bad now.
0: If the supply is available, can you have them CC me at 10th and Brunswick for a quick directive?
4: He's still received. Just the location one more time. It was a little choppy.
0: 10th Street and Brunswick.
4: 10th and Brunswick, received.
1: All right, South 5, South 503, make your way over to 155 Dwight Street, 155 Dwight, cross streets of MLK and Van Cleef. It's going to be for some sort of dispute between two parties, all verbal, no weapons.
4: Five, receive.
1: South 3, South 303, respond over to 93 Orient, 93 Orient. Caller wants to gather some belongings for Grand Bridge of Peace.
0: 93 Orient, 3C. Is there apartments?
1: It says apartment Alpha.

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1: This is Zone Pilot channel for you.
0: Yeah, it might be.
1: Yeah, this is Zone Pilot channel.

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1: 3, send it.
0: Alright, stomach going to 13 Roosevelt, 13 Roosevelt Ave, crosses Mavenir West, from a third party caller. It's going to be a DV going good on the second floor, no further information.
1: 3, received. Can you add to a caller, please?
0: I'm already on it. Anything I come across, I'll put it over.
1: Received, thank you.
0: You're welcome.
2: Someone, if you could, contact the office, please.
0: File is 140268, 140268.
2: All right, see, thank you.

0: Greetings.
1: My apologies. We got too far. They want to change the lock. Can I have an event number, please?
2: 148-153. 148-153.
1: I receive. I'm going to advise them to leave. We'll be wrapped up shortly.
2: Received.

0: Yo. I got 104 Bright Street on the 5th floor. 1-year-old child hand stuck in the elevator door. He's already notified I got 1 year in route.
1: Receive.

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1: Three received.

0: and a fever supervisor. That's going to be a sick call to the MC. This is an accident. Do not fall off the jet ski in the war out.
1: Versus.
0: West Fort, those are.

0: 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Unit covering the south, switch to 1.
1: Traffic 1.
0: Traffic 1, can you check out a vehicle, possibly abandoned, black Porsche, 124 McAdoo?
1: 124 McAdoo, repeat.
2: I just on a personal.
1: All right, disregard. And how about the forecourt?
2: They're going off on that child can stuck in the elevator. They just went off.
1: What's the address on that?
2: 104 Bright Street on the 5th floor.
1: And you said that child was stuck in the elevator. Did you start up the issue yet?
2: That's correct, that. Yes, he was notified, 1733, as he's en route.
1: Alright, I'm on my way. Fort Rock, as he's
0: on. You have an arrest?
3: Yeah, they were the day tour to EV tour. They got an arrest at the end of the day tour.

0: So give me that numerical again, Bright Street.
1: 104, fifth floor.
2: Oh, you have a customer out?
1: Yeah, that's correct.
2: Alright, Red is downstairs, checking up for 5 o'clock.

0: from ATSC, you know, you're canceled for that 104 break. Oh, you got an ETA on that bus? They're on the callback now. Proceed, thank you.
1: Wanting to turn himself into ice and force himself back to
2: Yeah, you do have a lot going on in your background. Can you repeat that for me, please? All I got was somebody wants to turn themselves into ice.
1: I have someone wanting them to turn themselves into ice and deport back themselves to Pakistan. I know our city procedures forbid us to contact ICE, so I'm looking for guidance.
2: Let me go find some guidance for us. Stand by.

0: no exact DTA, but they're on Montgomery. That's all I got.
1: All right, receive. No, the bus is off.
2: I have no units.
3: All right, yeah, but yes, you can head that way, and are you able to bring a unit away from the district?
1: Yeah, 4-1, we just saw one left. We can handle that. What's the address?
2: That's going to be 664 Ocean.
1: All right.
3: And I'll head that way as well.
2: ESU Channel 1. ESU Channel 1.
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2: Mercy 3, I got a radio car on route 664 Ocean. That's 664 Ocean. I got one call here, supposedly a female who's possibly high on the rooftop, pacing back and forth since she was notified.
3: What's the cross streets on that one?
2: Orient and Kearney.
3: Alright, I'll try to head over there.

0: South 2 as a check your status, 203.
1: Two, we're still working on these reports. It's BTROs and three reports.
0: 1742.

0: to. I have started off with an individual, and we're looking for a translation. You speak Arabic?
1: I do indeed. How are you?
0: Awesome. What sergeant?
2: Sergeant Kennedy.
0: He's two? Okay.
1: First seat, make a moment.
2: Uniform 907-483.
0: Alto, where you need us?
2: CC me at the old county lot. Book director.
0: Reese's. Okay, Reese's.

0: All right, so you can put his off. Who's the caller on this? This is a Center for Family Service. I'm trying to make contact.
1: Third party caller named Robert called this in. I could attempt to call back. Traffic one. All right, it's coming back to 804. Black in color. Negative stolen. It's good till 5/16 of 2026.
0: That's what I was gonna ask. We made contact with his mentor in 13 Roosevelt, and nothing's going on.
1: All right, nothing on the second floor for Nona.
0: Oh, my Robert. All right, well, so you can disregard that. He's just a concerned citizen. The mentor's in this house saying everything's all right. It was just a teenager who was upset over an iPad.
2: That was Charlie 66.
3: Yeah, Charlie 66, Sierra Kilo Papa.
2: You got it.
0: Well, that man was sent on one. You can put yourself at 36 hours
2: for sure.
0: Did I put yourself at the base to another domestic?

0: Whoever the tow is that's coming here, tell them they have to stay tunnel and circle. Traffic is very heavy. So.
1: Yeah.
2: This is going to be a vice. All right.
1: See.

0: Traffic Sergeant on 1. Traffic Sergeant, permission for impound at Clyde Reg. It's going to be at 124 McAdoo. Son of a hook. That's that. Correct. Yeah, you can son of a hook. Receive.
1: Just follow me for a simple assault.
0: Sergeant.
2: 1720 on the plan, file number 140271. Sergeant, go with your message.
0: I'm clear from the MC. I'm going to be heading to Kohl's in Newark for footage.
1: He's cool. I don't know if you have a sort of call still, but we're clear from there. It's going to be a sick call from St. Thanks again.
2: Thank you.
1: Mm-hmm. Thank
3: you. Document six teenagers around. Yeah, 5 to 6 juveniles. They were playing and they broke the glass door. Okay. They took off, no scrape, no fight of the restroom calls. Now we're in under.
4: Sergeant, just throw me a bus. This guy's jibber jabbering.

0: traffic 3 on 4. You can disregard the Summit and Beacon MBA. They got a call from one of the detectives saying that both parties left the scene. It's been advised to stay well.
1: He's explaining it to me, so.
0: Appreciate it.

Fine, Eric.

and City Traffic 3 on 4, this, all the parties actually going to want to report. So it's going to be 1 car here and the other car is GOA. Could you just add this BMW to the RMS New Jersey tag when you stop? Tag Echo 6 Zero Whiskey X-ray Papa Blue BMW.

0: Yeah, that's correct. And could you add this other New Jersey tag? It's a pickup on your set, New Jersey tag.
1: Yeah.
0: Yankee 2-9.

0: Yeah, five.
1: Oh, five.
0: Five, you have 2-0-3-6-6 West Side. That's 3-6-6 West Side. Apartment 5, Charlie. Guys calling up saying that the female inside that residence is having an episode. She's been screaming, running around, banging on walls. MC was notified.
1: Precinct. 7 and walked out at 1541. We already retrieved video footage. Just notify the boss.
2: Sergeant, just the value again, please.
1: $802.
2: Dispatch, notify the NDC, please.
3: Appreciate it.

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1: He's an officer here, I think.

0: Au revoir. Four just found the phone, please.
1: I was going to be 16-4, phone number is going to be 140-245, 140-245.
0: Sorry, sir, thanks.
1: Detective Sergeant, NDC, Channel 4, Detective Sergeant, NDC, Channel 4.

0: Detective Sergeant on 40, reaching out.
1: Yeah, boss, just a quick notification over at the Target on General Square. Going to be a shoplifting, $800 in value. The unit was able to recover footage. Back to Sheila.
0: $802 in value.
1: That's correct.

0: 5, just at the point you have the MC standing.
1: Alvin 5.
2: So 5, you're reporting on this. Do you have an apartment on this?
1: Yep, 5 Charlie.
2: So 5, is this for a 29-year-old female?
1: They didn't give us an age, they just said it was a female having an episode, screaming, running, banging on walls.
2: So 5, could you please try a callback? Just see if this is a 29-year-old female with autism.

0: at South 5 if you're able to have the complainant walk down to the front door and the ground level. Meet us on the outside, please.
1: He's downstairs.
0: Is that the female that I described? She about 29, approximately years old, and autism.
1: He didn't mention any autism. He just said it was about that age, 29.
0: All right, receive that. I've been to this address before, and this female in question is a severe biter.
2: ESU Channel 1.
1: Where's your dream? All right, ESU, can you head up to 366 West? That's 366 West Side. Cross on that's Grant and Claremont. We got the call of an ambulance request, female screaming, running, banging on walls. MC was notified, but from the unit who's familiar with this address, she likes to bite.
0: Yes, South 5. She's got a mental disability, nothing she can do, and she is an extreme trainer.
1: Sergeant, you have this 366 weapon?
3: I'm up at 664 Ocean. What do you have on West Side?

0: and so forth.
1: Yes.
0: This individual used to be a tenant in this building. She got evicted last week. We advised her. We issued one summons for trespassing and sent her on her way.
1: Yes.

0: up, Canada 11-1. We got under control here.
1: You got NC off with you?
0: Yeah, just to clarify, actually the neighbors called on behalf of this female. It looks like she's chewing at this time.
1: Okay.

0: back with the four car. They're going to do out of service sheet and a new vehicle inspection sheet to get back in again. They'll let you know when they're RP.
1: Alright, received. Then for the tape, pending, you just got low priorities and notification for a missing person reported out of the north, disabled vehicle on the skyway, and traffic problem on Belmont and West Side.
0: I receive any high priorities, just let me know. Those sound like they can wait for now.
1: Yeah, I'm gonna see if I can try and give traffic that skyway. It's coming in as an elderly female stranded.
2: Traffic 2-1-2. All right, South 5, just to confirm, do you want ESU or not?
0: Oh, Sergeant, that guy was on a walk around in the square.
2: Four, check 637 Garfield. Female calling up saying that she's in the hospital and somehow she's getting an alert that somebody's on her porch and on her person, supposedly trying to look inside her residence. South 3 has to check your status.
3: South 3 is still standing by. They have an hour court time to pick up their belongings.
2: They'll get whatever they can.
3: That's correct.
4: South 3. They do have an hour, but they're wrapping up with whatever stuff they can grab. They'll be back tomorrow for the big stuff with the truck. Now it's call again for another officer to take the rest of the stuff because there are three people out of the apartment. But they just wrapped up. They're putting the last of their stuff in the truck now. Will be RP in a couple of minutes.
3: All right, CIC to the unit. Just notify them that we are not standing by for an hour. If they need somebody for an hour tomorrow, they can contact the sheriff's department. But we will not be standing by for an hour.
4: I think that's for now. They're just wrapping up.

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1: SD3.
0: You could put us off at Green Hook Bar, monitoring the crowd.

0: OS 3.
1: 3.
0: You could notify the boss of the second incident. It's going to be $1,500 worth of damage. Again, it happened 7:13 and they put the table back.
1: Pardon?
2: I'm sorry, I got the damage and putting the table back. What was the crime?
1: This is over at McDonald's.
2: Criminal mission?
1: Bingo.
2: Alright, boys. Hey, it's on camera?
0: Yeah, that's correct, but isn't that... They want to give us a copy.
2: Alright, on camera, given a copy, $1,300 worth of damage. Just notify the text line, please.
1: Detective Sergeant, Channel 2, Detective Sergeant, switch to 2.

0: Detective Sergeant, how's my signal? I'm trying to go over.
1: Alright, 100.
0: What do you got?
1: Alrighty, I have the 3 car off of McDonald's, 891 Camino Paul, criminal mischief, so second incident. This value is going to be 1500, and it's on camera, they're 40 in the whole state.
0: The incident is captured on video.

0: Pues si me echan el México otro.
1: Just like the size when you have instant with Snapchat video, they're going to forward it to the unit.
2: All right, very good. We'll forward to the unit. We'll have it following up West detectives. Give me a file number when you get a chance.
1: File is 140305,
2: 140305. Are they able to document the damage as well on their body-worn cameras?
0: Boss, everybody fix this.
2: I receive. Thank you.
3: All right, 3, we'll be RP from here shortly. We're going to be holding these 2, or can we take them out?
1: All right, 3, actually, that 13 Roosevelt came back in. Looks like I'm just going to be stationed. That 15-year-old's having a episode from the parties that's calling in. It's a 15-year-old juvenile. Question PD on the weapons. MC's going to be staging there at this time, throwing a fan out of the window.
3: All right, receive. We're making our way back over there.
1: All right, and 103 of your TCO with Kensington. Just stand by with that unit at 13 Roosevelt, crosses Mallory and West Side. Thank you.

0: coming up.
1: Okay, go ahead.
0: Can you just find out a little more about that Oakland MLK call? And if it's anything to it, send the 5 car.
1: I receive.

0: He has that 4-year-old with him. Unknown who the parents are from the caller. That's open MLK. They're going to flag you down. Call is going to be Aaron Birch. He's going to have a blue shorts on. He's going to be on the corner with that kid. And MC was notified.
1: A wheelchair. Refusing to leave the premise. The Holiday Inn Express. I'm calling.
2: Proceed.
1: To you.
2: Thank you.

0: 18 hour bus.
1: Yeah, man. That's my friend as well.
0: I'm off.
1: I'm with you.
0: And then I'm gonna transport the whole book and respond to the notifications.

Hold on, let me check with other dispatchers. And 3MC was asked the ETA. They didn't provide one. They just stated that the bus is dispatched. I notified them TV was on scene, so no need to stage

0: Received. Welcome back.
1: Glad to be back.
0: Well, if that's the case, I have EGs at 13 Gloria Robinson Court. Cross is going to be Harvey.
1: Well, received. You're out.
0: Thank you.

Alright, West 5, we're gonna have a 4-year-old Arabic male. He says his name is Mina. It appears that, he's been walking down MLK, unknown in the south or within the area. Yeah, the 4-year-old has been riding his scooter with socks. His socks are completely wet at the moment. He's saying that his mom is at the hospital and that's where he was going to. So just keep us updated if any calls come in.

0: 5, the South is calling up here. It looks like the parents are looking for you guys. I'm here from MLK.
1: That's correct. Thank you.

0: South Sergeant, well, you're the sergeant. If we could use permission to use CEUs just to do a transport. We have the parents of a missing juvenile that was located in the west, currently just walked into the south base. I don't have a unit available. If we could use them to TCO that.
1: Absolutely. Send them over here. I'm off at the south right now.
0: All right, receive that. South CEU. CEU, can you TCO a transport? We have the parent of a located juvenile, 4-year-old, that was located at the west. They walked into the south base. If you could transport that parent to see with the juvenile, open them, okay?
2: All right, sir.
0: You're welcome.

0: Norway. While we wait for an update from that last car, just let me know when you're ready for the missing person.
1: Just as an update, it's probably going to be a while. The West is backed up. Go ahead with the info.
0: All right, North Face, we got a 36-year-old Hispanic male identified as Juan Mas. He was last seen on July 2nd by his sister, who is the reporting party right now. Unfortunately, no frequent areas that she is aware of and no type of family members or any friends that she is able to communicate. She did provide me with a cell phone number. However, it's disconnected at this time. Can you just notify the NDC on that?

0: Need me to make a file number, or did you already generate one of this?
1: Yeah, Mel, can you actually punch one in for me?
0: It's not a problem.
2: Southbridge.
3: Yes.
2: Good time of file.
3: Time is going to be 1824, file number 140311, 140311.
1: Go ahead.
0: It's going to be 140324, 140324.
1: Base received that, and just for the tape, I checked with the MC and Hoboken MC as well, negative results.
0: First, you're going to reach out to the embassy.
1: And no medical conditions for this missing person as of now.
0: NDC, Channel 4, Protector Sergeant, NDC, Channel 4.

0: That's one male active from PC out of the county, mileage 93356.
1: Titan South 5, I have Ocean and Stegman, Ocean and Stegman Street, 4 and MBA, no injuries, should be a great Cadillac, no description on the secondary vehicle.
0: Reason.
1: South 4, South 403, any updates with 455 Ocean?

0: South 403, Sima, I'll wait. Jessica. South 203. And you're handling three reports?
1: Two, that's correct, and three TROs.
0: Receive that.
2: Detective Sergeant 04, go ahead.
3: Detective Sergeant, just notifying you, I got a walk-in at the North Base for a missing person. It's going to be a 36-year-old male. Sister that's reporting has stated that she hasn't spoken or seen him since the 2nd of this month. No family or friends in the area that he'd be staying with, no frequented areas, no medical conditions. DA checked with the MC and Hoboken MC, and he's not that either. And his phone is currently disconnected.
4: Approximately 9:30 was delivered to the lobby. And for the female one that was searched to check whether he was missing. There's a video footage, but it's currently inaccessible. It'll be accessible tomorrow when the manager returns. And the package contained two dresses and jewelry, total value $50. Verify the sergeant.
0: See that, South Sergeant?
5: Sergeant, I got all that.
0: Proceed.
5: And are we certain that the video footage captured anything, or we don't even know?
4: So, we aren't sure. The female stated that there is a video footage, and the manager told her there's also a video footage, but neither of them was able to see it today. They will be able to watch it tomorrow.
5: Okay, yeah, once they verify if there's footage or not, they will notify the detectives at that time. If they have footage, just have them call us back, and we can update the report.

0: South 3, the manager just responded to our location. She's going to attempt to show us the footage.
1: Receive.
2: Okay, keep us updated. Thank you.
0: Receive that.
3: South 3, this is all.
1: Receive.
2: Sergeant.
0: Sergeant.
1: All right, that's the 3 car. They're doing 101 out to Hoboken for that 15-year-old out of 13 Roosevelt. COC notified. All
3: right.
1: And West 1?
3: Person in crisis report. Also, thank you. Custody of the charge, and I'll be moving to Hoboken.
1: I'm receiving that. Number is 140308,
3: 140308. Thank you.
1: You're welcome. Yeah, well, in the north, they got an individual that's reported missing, and they want a unit in the west to swing by 74 Corbin Ave. On the floor apartment number to see if there's a Juan Mass at that location, last name Michael Alfonso Sierra. Date of birth is 10/13/89. Yeah, just let me know if you can make contact with the individual. No further information, no script,

0: Alright, South 4, respond to the area of 5 Long Street, 5 Long Street, cross streets of McAdoo and Rose. Caller wants to do a report. It just feels like she's being harassed by her boyfriend's ex-girlfriend.
1: Yeah, Sergeant, that call you sent us work order to, is Pat on scene for that?
0: No, that's a negative.
1: Alright, before they handle that, can they come to the south and back up the two car to serve these TROs to these three individuals?
0: Take that for South 4, disregard Long Street, head over to the base.
1: Roger.

0: Skyway, can you open my bum on what side? An individual stating that they hit one of the Uber robots and now it's just in the middle of the street.
1: Alright, be advised, I'm in really heavy traffic.
0: Alright, actually then just let me know when you're off the Skyway.

0: West 4, you can put us off in the area. Did they call us state where exactly in Gloria Robinson, the DGs are at?
1: They just in front of the building on 13. They want to DGs from the building.

0: I see you first on direct control, wait and I'm okay.
1: Press E1. Okay. Yeah. We're gonna head over to 75 Randolph and attempt to search the room. Receive that, 75 Randolph.

0: 53.
1: 10.
0: Yeah, my apologies. SD3, you could RPS from that other location. You could put us off at Pedestrian Plaza, taking a walk and checking these bars here.
1: Understood.

0: So we're going off.
1: Missy. That's gonna be 148215. That's 148215.
2: Okay.

This is going to be resubmitted. We're going to have to do a lot of

0: Delta 2, multi skyline. Where's the last call at?
1: Belmont and Westside for a Uber robot that was struck.
0: From the north. In the meantime, give that guy a call back and see if he's still there. I know when those robots get hit, the company gets notification, they send somebody out.
1: All right.

0: South 3, you had a message?
1: Yeah, South 3, we spoke to the manager. She was able to, she did recognize the actor to be one of the tenants of the building that lives on the third floor. She was able to give us a pedigree. And we were able to retrieve some of the video footage. She said when she gets back to her desktop, she'll be emailing the rest of it.
0: Okay, so they did this, and you said that you observed somebody face to face. If that's the case, just notify the police for another place to find someone. Repeat. Sergeant Shana 1, Detective Sergeant Shana 1.
2: Sergeant on one.
0: We're going to have a package theft 33 University Place Boulevard. It was a package taken from the lobby, two glasses and some jewelry, approximate value $50. The unit just reviewed the cameras with the manager. They observed the actor take the package. The manager ID'd the actor as another tenant that lives in the building. The sergeant was notified.
2: All right, these actors are GOA.
1: So, thank you, Sergeant. That's correct.
2: All right, can we get that downloaded today?
1: Yeah, she was able to send me two partial videos, but she said she was going to get it once she got to her desktop. She just sent me what she had on her phone. She said once she got to her desktop, she would send that the full video so we could see what's clearer.
2: All right, make sure we get good contact info for those cameras, and Kumi is notified. Forward to the South Detectives for follow-up. Just need the file number dispatch when you get a chance.
0: File number for you is going to be 140311, 140311.
1: South 3, receive that.

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1: Detective Skyway northbound. It's gonna be a white Mitsubishi SUV, Fables.
0: Alright, this is

0: D4.
1: Well, can you get over to Newport Mall Sunglass Hut? They had a shoplifting incident. What we taken was $1,185 merchandise.
2: I don't know.

0: West 4, it's going to be GOA at Gloria Robinson Court. We're a critical officer. We play the head to the pumps.
1: Go ahead.
0: Thank you.

0: Isso.
1: Two. Two, can you check 437 Whiten? Caller said that they reported the vehicle stolen and they told me they just located it.

0: How's it going, Lee?
1: Five, can you make your way over to 86 Segment Street, A6 Segment, first floor, cross streets of Van Cleef and Ocean? It's going to be a domestic dispute. Caller stating that her 21-year-old sister is acting very erratic. No weapons. Be advised, in the history, we did respond to that location yesterday. Caller called in again for the same thing, a domestic dispute with her sister, which was advised.
2: Thank you.
3: Traffic Sergeant, good afternoon. I just have it disabled at the Tunnel East Circle. It looks like it possibly was abandoned there, according to the third-party caller.
4: All right, I believe traffic 3 is available.
3: Proceed to your channel 3. Traffic 3, switch to 4.
1: Boss, that's a negative, unless you give me permission to use the EU.
4: Yeah, see if we can just back them up.
0: Yeah, what's the address?
1: That's going to be 86 Segment Street, A6 Segment, cross of Van Cleef and Ocean.
0: Marcy. Listen.

0: 你说。
1: He's trying to fuck us.
0: We'll see.
1: Hi.
0: That was a particular reset.
1: Alright, you're on channel 2.
0: Sorry, my radio is malfunctioning.
1: He's for good.
0: I have the particulars when he said.
1: Go for it.
0: It's going to be a shoplifting here. Total proceeds is going to be $1,200, two pair of glasses. There is camera footage, unaccessible at this time.
2: One, can you respond to 76 Mallory? That 76 Mallory apartment 1 Romeo close to, she's being threatened by her sister's boyfriend. Supposedly he kicked down the apartment door over on Clinton Ave and is now threatening her.
0: Who's he

0: East Lieutenant.
1: East Lieutenant is notifying you over at the Newport Mall at the Sunglass Hut. It's going to be a shop for, I think, $1,200 in total value. Two pairs of glasses were taken. There's camera footage, but not accessible at this time.

0: Alrighty, so time I received that, just notify Detective Sergeant, please.
1: Detective Sergeant, Channel 3. Detective Sergeant, Channel 3.
2: Detective Sergeant 3.
1: Sergeant, keep your advised. I got a unit off at Newport Mall, Sunglass Hut, after some sunglasses. Two sunglasses, total about 1200. There are cameras, but not accessible at this time.
3: They're released. We're going to take them to county off of this location. To county, Stray Mullins, 25735.5 Operator Park.
4: East Mall received. Can I get a time of file, please?
1: File number is going to be 140342. That's 140342. Time on that, 1903.
4: Received. Thank you. And we're going to canvas the mall. These individuals might still be in the mall half of 20 minutes in the past. They might still be shopping.
1: Received.

0: No, Sergeant. You call control.
1: Present.
2: Goodbye, Harvey.
3: Missing.
4: Whenever you have a unit available, can you please send one so that we can go back to the base? We have to submit a report from day tour.
5: While we're up in there, we can get this field out for you.
6: South 403, you still need it all for 5 o'clock?
7: That's correct.
6: Sorry, Mr. Dunn.

0: Please 5-0.
1: Four, you guys see seal the pumps, check out VNT slow vehicle, 565 from Interpol.
2: I received a route.
3: The
4: caller for that call that I called about, they're actually not going to be local. They're in Ohio.
3: So, arrived together, met with that, or attempted to make contact earlier. I believe if they thought there was any reason to do anything to the forced entry, they would have reached for one at the time.
4: That's correct. They tried to make contact. They weren't able to. They did still take a file number. I don't know if that's common practice, if they all make contact or not. They said they were going to leave lines.
3: All right, this is something that they should probably follow up with then tomorrow, then, or whenever they're in again.
4: Received.

0: Isso.
1: Isso.
0: The call apparently is vehicle was last driven by a roommate. We're given the wrong address where the vehicle was parked. We're going to be updating the cancellation GA. And then someone's given us the. Actually, we use the same phone number.

0: traffic for you going off.
1: How are you, Stuart? Port taken. Clear signal?
2: Yeah, go ahead.
1: Proceed.
3: Receive that, thank you.
4: We're fine. Perfect. Check a trespass complaint at the halftime bar, 746 West High. Male locked himself in the bathroom.

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0: Five World.
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0: 5, can you make your way over to 114 Wade Street, 114 Wade Street, cross streets of Rutgers and MLK? Caller stated that she was assaulted by her boyfriend's child's mother with a bat. Actor's going to be inside of the location. Caller's going to be near the location. MC was notified. That's going to be 114 Wade, 114 Wade Street, cross streets of Rutgers and MLK.
1: And Sergeant, if you don't have anyone available, just see if the CEU can catch him up as well and keep a weapon with him off.
0: Sergeant, yeah, that's correct. CEU came over. They stated they would back him up.
1: Oh, perfect. Thank you.
0: Sasu.
2: We're going to head back to the south to update the system.
0: 50 seconds.
2: We also have to finish up the report.
0: 50 seconds.

0: South 4, South 4 03. Could you guys head over to 174 Claremont Avenue, 174 Claremont Apartment 2, cross street the Bergen and MLK. North Bergen PD called in. They want to see if we can make a notification to a Mr. Walter Ruiz. Stated that they found his license plate over there at that location. If you make contact with this male, advise him to contact North Bergen, or if he can pick it up at 4233 Kennedy Boulevard. 4233 Kennedy.
1: That's Walter Ruiz.
0: That's correct.
2: City traffic one.
0: Go ahead.
2: Culver and the Boulevard, I'm going to have the MV stop. NJ Reg. Sierra Victor, 468 Victor, one on board, no back, no check.
0: 50.
3: Mm-hmm. 148-239. That's 148-239.
4: West 4,
3: you can put us off.
4: Vehicle in question, the black Nissan.
3: It's a box truck. They have a full cover.
4: I received. We got eyes on it.
0: Apartment 2.
1: Alright, you can RP it from pedestrian plaza. It's clear.

0: Alright, I checked all the ramps alongside with the address I was given, 276 Tonley, which is the U-Haul. It's gonna be GOA. Before I head in, I take this report in, I'm gonna just head on the mail.
1: Let me see.

0: OS 4, I got the particulars on your set. Alright, West 4. Vehicle was last parked yesterday, 0900. Returned today, 1830. Observed the vehicle in a disarray. What's missing is a $150 set of walkie-talkies and a bag of tools valued at $150. Total of proceeds lost $300. No cameras in the area. There are possible fingerprints on the driver's side window. Just notify supervisor.
1: I receive that. I'm going to give those caller calls to step out.
2: That's correct. The four cars going to be off at 565 from Interpol with a BNT to a vehicle. Total taken was about $300. Possibly there are prints on the driver's side window. No cameras in the area.
3: All right, $300 worth of proceeds?
2: Correct.
3: And evidentiary value. Okay, receive. Notify the detective sergeant, please.
2: Detective sergeant, on channel 2.
4: Detective sergeant on 2.
2: The detective sergeant just to notify BNT to a vehicle at 565 for Communifall. Total taken about $300 in proceeds, no cameras in the area, possible prints on the driver's side window.
4: All right, how did they get entry? Any damage to the vehicle or is it unlocked or what?
0: We don't see any visible signs of forced entry. They're saying that the door was locked.
4: What was taken?
0: Various tools that are $150.
4: All right, Detective Sergeant, I'm notified on that. Just give me the file number and just notify BCI and respond to that location to determine if there's anything of evidentiary value.
2: And that file is 140355.
3: That's 140355.
2: BCI. BCI, you're going to be needed at 565 from Unifall. It's a BNT to a vehicle, possible. That file is 140355.
0: And West 4, caller stating that the actor possibly pushed the driver's side window down as he was making entry.

0: 3?
1: 3.
0: Alright, 3, we got all the info for this person in crisis. We'll be clear from Hoboken, headed back to the city. We're holding 3.
1: South 4, South 403. 4, respond over to 5 Long Street. 5 Long Street, cross streets of McAdoo and Rose.
2: 4.
1: Wanted to make a report. States that her boyfriend's ex-girlfriend keeps harassing her.

0: It's up to you.
1: Dad?
0: Alright, yeah, citizen walked up to us and just notified us that the victim here was actually the one swinging the bat, and the bat got taken away from her, and then she got clocked over the head with it. See if you can check the cameras. About 30 minutes in the past, Martin Luther King Way. Your white female, blonde hair.

0: Available intel, switch over to channel one if we have any available intel. Channel one. Intel, if we have any CCTV cameras in the area of MLK and Wade, that's MLK and Wade, see if there was a female with a bat. It's going to be a white female with blonde hair. Approximately 30 minutes.
1: She's going to be a white t-shirt, blue jeans. Black t-shirt, blue jeans. Blonde hair. Blue jean shorts. This is 3 minutes in the past.
0: And that's correct.
1: All right, received. And off one, white lady with a black denim jean shorts. Got it. And see, you, the unit is going to have a, the alleged weapon here that was used against her and possibly she used against someone else.
0: Received that, 1955.
2: Stop
0: Project. Stop Project. I'm monitoring for 114 Wade Street, South 5 and South C. You were off. The call came in as a female stating she was assaulted with a bat by her boyfriend's child's mother. A citizen notified the unit that the victim was the one actually who had the bat first. The bat was taken away from her and then used on her. Intel was notified. They're currently checking CCTV cameras to see if this story corroborates.
2: Okay, I'll handle it. Is this a domestic or non-domestic?

0: And South 5, do we know yet, is this domestic or non-domestic?
1: We're still trying to figure that out.
2: Okay, so I'll make my way over there.

0: into that unit. Blonde hair, blue jeans, black shirt, book bag.
1: Yeah, that's correct.
0: All right, I got her on camera. I'll keep you up there. It looks like she came by on a scooter.
1: That's correct. She's on a scooter.
0: That was going to be 114 Way, Department 2C.
2: Yeah, I believe it's 117 Weed. There is no 114. Passerby said this is definitely the building at 117 Weed.
0: Yeah, it happens right in front of the entrance gate that they got.

0: until I have a pressure actor.
1: Yeah, that's correct. I'm watching the incident right now. If you guys give me your call, I'm probably better.
0: Appreciate that.
2: Morgan Street, male, Southwick, Crystal on scene. Black male, black shirt, black pants with gray Nike sneakers at the CVS, 88 Morgan.
3: Okay, listen.